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It is the Nightly Spirit. It's your girl, Darlene, and we are just kind of talking tonight about that person in your family who changed the trajectory of things in your family. I want to give a shout out to my cousin who is in Cincinnati, Ohio, and she's a city councilwoman. Shout out Trina Carter. Hey, girl. Yes, sir. She's a legend in our family because, you know, we haven't had a lot of politicians in our family, but she's the one. She went out for it.

0: and she won the seat. And I thank God for everything and every way that he is using my cousin as a city councilwoman there in Lincoln Heights. Hey, girl. But anyway, family, check it out. I want to know who's famous in your family. What's your name? Where are you calling from?
1: My name is, I'm just going to say Angela. I'm calling about my sister, Sharon. She is known as Sharp. We were out of the Bronx, New York. She is the first female rapper MC that has existed. She paved the way for every female rap artist that came thereafter. She is in the Black Museum, along with other female great artists. She was in the movie Beat Street with the Sequence Girls, I believe it was. And we're just really proud of her. She is still going strong as far as the hip-hop scene. Just had her 8th annual Shaw Rock Day in New York. They shut it down just a couple of days ago. They tried to do it. They did do a Shaw Rock Day in Wilmington. I don't think our folks are really ready for it yet, but she has been going strong for the longest. So I am proud of Sharon. Everyone else may know her as Shaw Rock, all of the hip-hop community. But we're proud of her. We're proud of her accomplishments. She may not have as many record sales as everyone else, but she paved the way for everyone else.
0: That must be nice. That must be nice. Oh, I love this topic. 1-877-345-7747. We're talking about the heroes, the celebrities, the superstars in our family. Who's the famous one in your family? 1-877-345-7747. It's your girl Darlene on the Nightly Spirit.

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0: It's the Nightly Spirit, your girl Darlene, having fun with y'all, talking about the celebrities in your family. Tell us your name. Where are you calling from?
1: Yes, my name is Jessica, and I'm calling from Fayetteville, North Carolina.
2: I have a famous daughter and a famous grandson. My daughter, her name is Issa J. She's the author of 4 books. Yeah, and she's an entrepreneur. She's a party promoter. Uh-huh. She have an upcoming movie out, Envy That Brooklyn Chick. Yeah, she'll be out soon. And my grandson, he's a rapper. His name is Tattoos Fly. And she's his producer.
0: Mm-hmm. Yes, sir, God. Yes. Now, listen. I am just tell you, it's cool to have cousins and family members that everybody knows. You know, it really is. I have another nephew. I call him nephew because, you know, I've known him since he was a little bitty boy playing football with my little boy. You know what I'm saying? But we're close. His mom and I are like best friends, but he is one of the top cornerbacks in the league in the NFL. His name is JC Horn. I call him nephew. I know we ain't blood related, but, you know, I watched the kid grow up. He's one of the baddest football players out here in the game. So shout out to my nephew. That's JC Horn. When it comes to that, now I got a lot of them. I got a lot of these famous people who are connected to my life somehow. The lead singer for the Temptations, Tony Grant. We grew up together. It's a lot of celebrities. I ain't gonna go into all that because it's too much. But shout out Keith Robinson as well. Keith Robinson is just somebody that I know that's famous. He's an R&B singer, and he also plays on the Gates family. What was it? Beyond the Gates. Yeah, he plays on Beyond the Gates. His name is Keith Robinson. We grew up together. My mom actually, he sang in the youth choir that my mom, you know, taught him to sing. He used to sing the song. And if a robin can say thank you, you can do it. So I know a lot of celebrities, and it's really, really feels good. But this was a great topic. Coming up, family, I've got a selfie session. We are here in Chicago. Y'all know I got to eat me some. I got to give me some of this deep dish pizza out here. What y'all talking about? Uh-huh. Coming up, we got the selfie session on the Nightly Spirit.

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It is Nightly Spirit, your girl Darlene. And I just want to say this, family, you know, tonight really isn't about the fame of your family. It's really about influence, because some of the most important people in our lives will never be on television. They'll never win awards and they'll never trend online. But you'll never forget them and the way that they changed you, will you? Yeah. And those are the legends. Those are the legends that are most important, especially in times like these, because that's a different kind of celebrity. I promise you that. Coming up, we got more of the Nightly Spirit 5 minutes away as we're broadcasting live from Chicago. And we're going to see our cousin's house tomorrow. It's your girl, Darlene, on the Nightly Spirit.

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It is Nightly Spirit, your girl Darlene and family. You know, as I'm live in Chicago, we're going to go to Gary, Indiana tomorrow. But, you know, the Jacksons are experiencing a massive resurgence that's tied to this biographical film, Michael. Have you guys seen the Michael Jackson movie yet? Oh, my God, it's so good. But the surviving members, Jackie, Jermaine, and Marlon, are actively touring. And they have upcoming shows in the UK. They're working on music. They're just doing a whole lot of things. And, you know, just big shout out to them for continuing the legacy of their family. They just won't stop, can't stop, won't stop. I hear you. I see you. And I'm so proud to see them continue to do these great things. But coming up, family, I've got more of the Nightly Spirit. It's your girl, Darlene.

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0: It is the nightly spirit, your girl Darlene. Here's Sybil Wilkes.
1: It's Sybil Wilkes with what we need to know. The U.S. and Iran are officially set to sign a critical peace framework agreement this Friday, which reopens the strategic Strait of Hormuz, though President Trump warned Israel to act responsibly amid escalating conflicts with Hezbollah in Lebanon. In Georgia's Senate race, the Trump-backed candidate Mike Collins emerged victorious, and Alabama's Barry Moore secured a win. However, Rick Jackson captured the Georgia gubernatorial runoff, defeating Donald Trump's pick. In Mississippi, a tragic investigation is underway after a police officer responding to a Walmart shoplifting call opened fire on a fleeing vehicle, accidentally killing a one-year-old child inside. And finally, the newly crowned champions of the NBA, those Knicks, drew an astonishing average of 25 million viewers on ABC and ESPN for Saturday's decisive Game 5 victory over the Spurs, marking the highest NBA Finals viewership since the Chicago Bulls' legendary 1998 championship run against Utah. I'm Sybil Wilkes. Be informed, be empowered.
0: Thank you, Sybil. Coming up, we got the Ava Pava. I got a word for you. All of that good stuff coming up on The Nightly Spirit.

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It is the Nightly Spirit, your girl Darlene. Man, we've had a fun time tonight, right? Talking about them Jacksons, my cousins, we're going to see tomorrow. Y'all pray for us as we out here in Chicago. But listen, family, coming up, I got the vintage vault. I got a word for you in family prayer and more of the Nightly Spirit.

It is the Nightly Spirit, your girl Darlene. I want to say this to y'all. I think that we are in a day and time, and this is just Darlene thoughts, okay? That I think that we're going to have more celebrities emerging from this next generation than we've ever seen before. And I don't know why I feel like that. Maybe it's because we have so much access to social media platforms now that people will become Insta famous, you know, Instagram famous, social media famous so fast. And the only thing I would say to this is this, you know, don't put the pressure on your family members to be celebrities when they're around you, please, because they just want to be around their family members. I just want to be your cousin. Don't make no sense. That's a weird feeling. I'm going to be honest with you. I go through it a lot. I had a cousin to come up to me and ask for my autograph. That thing insulted me so bad. I'm like, what is wrong with you? Don't you be asking me. But I'm just saying, you know, as you're cultivating the next generation, you know, it's really more important to have a reason to be influential. Just teach our kids to be influential and not look for fame. And I think that change that happens as life continues, you know, the trajectory of life that changes as a result of their presence is a whole lot more important than just being in the paparazzi and being seen. It really is. So shout out to all of you, and shout out to all of the celebrities out here that listen to the Nightly Spirit. Love y'all so bad. I love you real bad. But coming up, I got the Vintage Vault. I got a word for you and family prayer all on the way on the Nightly Spirit.

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0: What we gonna do right here is go back.
1: It's the Nightly Spirit, your girl Darlene. It's time for the Vintage Vault. And tonight, here's Kirk Franklin and the family with My Life Is In Your Hands from my Vintage Vault.
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1: and all your friends and loved ones,
0: they're nowhere to be found.
1: Are nowhere to be
0: remember,
1: found.
0: Remember, remember, there is a friend.
1: Remember, there's a friend in Jesus.
0: Oh, I love him, I love him.
1: Who will wipe your tears away?
0: I know he will. And if
1: your heart is broken,
0: this is all you have to do.

0: I know you can make it. I know you can.
1: No matter what may come. James 1 and 17 says, every good thing given and every perfect gift is from above, and it comes down from the Father of lights, in whom there is no variation or shadow casting by his turning. You know, a lot of people will thank God for the big blessings and the promotion and the new home and the healing and, you know, the open doors and the unexpected checks in the mail. But some of God's greatest gifts are so consistent that we stop noticing them. You know, the gift of new mercies on another morning, and the gift of wisdom after a painful season or lesson. And, you know, we used to say, I woke up with my mind stayed on Jesus. You know, there is a gift in a sound mind after surviving a difficult season. That is a gift. You know, friendships that are loyal to you, and strength when life should have broken you. All of these are gifts, and even the gift of grace when you did not have all the answers. You know, sometimes we become so focused on what we're still praying for that we overlook what God has already provided. And gratitude has a way of opening our eyes, though. When you begin counting your blessings, you start to discover that God's goodness has been following you longer than you realized. You might even remember a conversation with God that protected you from a bad decision. That's a gift. You know, you might remember a delay that kept you from the wrong opportunity, or time that you were running late, but you were missed in a bad accident. All of those are gifts. Even the closed doors that redirected you are gifts that we often forget about. You know, not every blessing arrives wrapped up in comfort. Sometimes God's gifts come disguised as lessons and redirections and protection and growth. And the older you get, the more you realize that some of God's greatest blessings were the prayers that he answered differently than you expected. So I want you to take inventory tonight, not of what's missing, but what's present. Because when you remember how much God has already done, your faith will rise for what he's about to do next. And every good and perfect gift still comes from the Lord. And the God who has been faithful yesterday is still faithful enough to handle your tomorrow. All right. I want to pray for you coming up 15 minutes away. It's your girl, Darlene, on the Nightly Spirit.

0: 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To Kaylin Carr.
1: I came to tell somebody up in here tonight.
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0: Party! Where the party at? More fire! More fire! This is Shaka from Raleigh. You've been up in this radio thing for a minute, and God has really kept you up in here. Keep going, sister, because you go hard!
1: The Nightly Spirit.

Father, in the name of Jesus, we want to say thank you for every good and perfect gift that you've placed in our lives. God, open our eyes to recognize your goodness in both the extraordinary and the everyday moments. And tonight we're asking you to forgive us for focusing on the things that are lacking while overlooking what you've already provided. We say thank you, God, and pray that gratitude continues to take over our hearts and our faith and rise up in our spirits. Because we declare that every blessing, every opportunity, every lesson, and every act of protection comes from your loving hand. And because you never change, God, we trust you. And we trust you completely with our future. Lord, thank you for all you are to us in our lives. In Jesus' name we pray. Amen and amen. Family, this ends another night of the Nightly Spirit. Chicago, your girl gonna be here for a couple of days. We turn it up. We gonna turn up. I'm telling you. Have a great time right here on the Nightly Spirit. So until tomorrow, I want you to stay safe, stay blessed, and stay woke. Good night.

0: 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Try the drum and bass of...
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17: 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Oh, dear God, we come to you today filled with gratitude, inspiration, and hope. We have been touched and encouraged by the physical manifestation of your awesome and unlimited power. Countless numbers of us were personally blessed to witness 28 monks whose beliefs require them to live a life of poverty, chastity, and obedience to God. We watched as they walked 2,300 miles from Texas to D.C., many of them barefooted, petitioning God to grant their prayer for peace. Some of us walked with them, prayed with them, and joined them in their prayer for peace. Once again, as was in the case with Jesus, who also walked this earth barefooted, sharing love and advocating peace for all. We are reminded that by faith, God can empower us to accomplish that which may seem impossible or improbable. Faith is a most powerful weapon. Hallelujah and amen.
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The things that hurt you in the past won't control your future. Starting now, this is a new day. This is your Exodus. 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

0: It's Melissa Wade in the Water inviting you to join me right after Get Up Mornings with Erica Campbell, 10 a.m. until 3 p.m. as we continue to be encouraged and uplifted by the Word of God and blessed by the best inspirational music in the Triangle. Also, don't miss my pick hits of the week, Monday Motivational Moment, the Light Lunch at Noon, along with the Grub Plug of the Day, interviews, exaltation, and of course, did I say the best in gospel music? 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
1: But can I ask y'all something? Why do we wait until everything is perfect before we say thank you?
0: Some of us got breath in our body and people that love us and, come on, gas in the car. Come on. And a little money in the bank.
1: Okay.
0: This Thursday, we're choosing gratitude on purpose. So bring your testimony, your joy, your energy, and your loud auntie church voice. Come on, somebody. 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

0: Tell them, God says, even now,
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0: the struggle is over. Tell them, you've been in this place long enough. Tell them. And I know your mountainside has been rough. But we came to declare that the struggle
1: is over
0: for you. Just one more time. 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

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I'm the principal of White Smith Elementary School in Durham Public Schools. And when I'm driving to work and I need to be inspired, I cut on the light 103.9.

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1: I want you to know, long as I got King Jesus, I don't need nobody else. 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
1: I came to tell somebody up in here tonight
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Hey, this is Pastor Corey of the River Church, and I am so excited about Melissa Wade in the Water at 103.9. It is your only place for inspiration and jams in the gospel music industry. 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

0: 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You ain't serious. This ain't no game. 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

Yo, yo, yo, this is Lou Bennett, Christian rap artist right here in Durham, North Carolina. Man, I love 103.9 so much. All the inspirational music, all the gospel music you could ever want. Tune in, lock in, tap in. Yeah.

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in his last days. Evil times will come in his heyday. Look at all the hate, senseless crime and murder. 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

0: to join me right after Get Up Mornings with Erica Campbell, 10 a.m. until 3 p.m. as we continue to be encouraged and uplifted by the Word of God and blessed by the best inspirational music in the Triangle. 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
1: Shabbat, to commend of the praise, something or someone, with a loud voice, with a loud exuberant voice. 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

0: Hello, my name is Stacy, and I love listening to The Light 103.9. 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I love the light. 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I love the light.
1: 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We can know who we are because we know whose we are, and we don't have to work for your approval. 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
1: 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Ladies and gentlemen, Fizzle, Jamon DeWine, Gas Money.

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everybody. Hey, welcome to today's edition of the new Donnie McClurkin Show on this wonderful Thursday, just for you. Now, I'm not going to do a lot of talking. I'm going to let the music talk for me, but I just wanted to say that this month is full of life. Full of life. Spring has sprung, and there's some great songs to be sung, and you're going to find it right here on the new Donnie McClurkin Show. And I'm going to tell you the truth. I love playing music just for you. And today we've got a lineup of great songs, as always. We've got our flashback song of the day. We've got a Donnie's Top 5. You'll find out what that's about later. And we've got our inspirational message just as well. And the music for you to live by. And it's all found right here. But let's get this show started. Call somebody up and let them know. The new Donnie McClurkin Show is on the air on this wonderful Thursday. Hit it!

0: It was the voice. Good God, that boy can sing. Zaccone Cortez and the song, You've Been Good to Me. Good Lord, sing, boy. And before that, you heard Tanya Nolan with the song, Blessings. Now it's time for our flashback song of the day.
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0: And I want to take you back 29 years. 29 years ago, taking you back to the year 1997. Now, 1997 is the year that Pokemon went viral. I still don't understand Pokemon to this day, but yeah, 1997. But in

0: That was my cousin, Pastor John P. Key, with Church Medley. And before that, you heard Vicky Winans with Long As I've Got King Jesus. But now I've got to take a quick break, but don't you go anywhere, because when I come back, I've got my top five, Donnie's top five, just for you. And if you want to know what that's about, stick and stay. There's more of the new Donnie McClurkin Show to go right after this.
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All right, I'm gonna try it like this.

0: That was Tasha Cobbs Leonard with the song, I'm Getting Ready to See Something I've Never Seen. But right now, it's time for Donnie's Top 5.
1: 1, 2, 3, 4, 5. Top 5.
0: What is that? Well, I'm going to refer back to the movie War Room. You remember War Room? And there were some lines that Miss Clara gave in that movie that were classic. So that's going to be my top five today. The best lines from Miss Clara in the movie War Room. Drum roll, please. Counting from five all the way down to the number one line. Number five, the fifth best line from War Room was a prayer strategy.
2: So you wrote prayers for each area of your life.
3: A prayer strategy? Yes. Now, I used to do what you and your husband are doing, but it got me nowhere. And then I really started studying what the scriptures say. And God showed me that it wasn't my job to do the heavy lifting. No, that was something that only He could do. It was my job to seek Him, to trust Him, and to stand on His word.
0: Yeah. Classic. Let's go to number four. The fourth best line in the movie was my war room.
3: Now this is where I do my fighting.
2: A closet.
3: I call it my war room.
0: Continuing the countdown, the number three line in the movie The War Room was in Jesus' name.
4: So let me get this straight. He was pointing a knife at you and you told him to put it down in Jesus' name.
3: Right. Now, when you write that down, don't leave out Jesus. People always leaving Jesus out. That's one of the reasons we're in the mess again.
0: All right, let's keep it moving. The number two line in the movie The War Room is excited about good news.
3: Oh, sweet Jesus. Oh, Lord. Oh. See, I told you, Elizabeth. I told you that God would fight for you. Oh, Jesus. All right, baby, I'll talk to you soon. Oh, devil, you just got your butt kicked.
0: Yes, Lord. And the number one classic line from the movie The War Room is, preach occasionally.
3: Now, you say you attend church occasionally. Is that because your pastor only preaches occasionally?
0: And there you have it. Donnie's top five.
1: 1, 2, 3, 4, 5. Top five.
0: Listen, we'll be back in a few moments. Don't you go anywhere. There's more of the new Donnie McClurkin show right after this.
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Welcome back, everybody. Welcome back to the new Donnie McClurkin Show. And we've got some more great music lined up just for you. But shout out to Delta Airlines, to the Great Coats, to the Red Coats, to the pilots, to the flight attendants, to the baggage handlers, to the TSA working agents, to Delta Airlines. Now let's get back into some great music. Here's Todd Delaney and the song Proverbs 3.

That was Todd Delaney with Proverbs 3. But now you know what time it is. You know what time it is. It's time for our shout-outs. And if you've got a shout-out that you want about 5 million people to hear, give us a telephone call right here.

0: 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Make it exciting. 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Shout that thing out.
1: Hey, Pastor John, this is Jason from Philadelphia, Pennsylvania. I want to say hey to my grandma, Miss Carisha, and to Pastor Michelle. I love both of them very much. And my Uncle Bradley, too. I love y'all. And Dan McCurkey, the good work, man.
2: I'm Michelle and Peterson. I'm from Staten Island, New York, residing in New Jersey. I'm calling to shout out Reverend Dr. Carolina from First Central Baptist Church and the First Central Baptist Church family, and also my beautiful daughter, Deborah, Shereen, and Sheroy, and my grandson, Mark, and Zen, and then also my beautiful granddaughter, Caitlin, and my beautiful son-in-laws, Brian Bell, and Zen's father. God bless you, everybody.
3: Good morning. God bless you, Pastor Donnie McClurkin, to the new Donnie McClurkin Show. This is Sister Patricia Dean from Chicago, Illinois. I would like to give a shout out to my pastor and his beautiful wife, Reverend Kenneth Giles, First Lady Roslyn Giles, at the Second Mount Olive Missionary Baptist Church on the west side, the best side, the blessed side. God bless you, Pastor Donnie McClurkin, and thank you, thank you, thank you. Our God is great, and he's greatly to be praised.
0: Patricia, God bless your heart. Thank you so much, my dear. Keep me in your prayers and keep shouting out those that you love. And to anyone else, if you've got a shout out that you want about 5 million people to hear, give us a call and leave it right here at 1-888-420-7710. Do that today. But now, here's Sounds of Blackness with the song Optimistic.

That was Sounds of Blackness with Optimistic. Now, I've got to take a break real quickly, but when we come back, I've got an inspirational message just for you. Don't go anywhere. More of the new Donnie McClurkin Show to go right after this.

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1: Hi, this is Donnie McClurkin, and I've got an inspirational message just for you. I want to remind you, you've come too far to quit. You've already been through more storms than anyone would know. You've gone through some life issues that have really been devastating and would have caused others to buckle, but you made it. You've suffered some losses and you've had to cry some tears, but through it all, God brought you through it. And every day is not a day of pain. Every day is not a problem. Every day is not a tear. There are some days of joy, celebration, happiness. That's called life. But the one thing you cannot do is you cannot retire. You cannot resign from life. You can't give up. Hold on to God, for God's holding on to you. And he's got you in the palm of his hand. Know this, you are the apple of his eye, and he will come to your rescue. That's the kind of God he is. You can't give up.

0: That was Byron Cage putting an emphasis on the inspirational message. You can't give up. Take it to heart, my brother, my sister. Can't give up. Now, I've got to go. But this has been a great show, and I appreciate every one of you. I love you. And until the next edition of the new Donnie McClurkin Show, walk in the favor of God.
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0: Let's pause for a minute to pray. Oh, dear God, we come to you today filled with gratitude, inspiration, and hope. We have been touched and encouraged by the physical manifestation of your awesome and unlimited power. Countless numbers of us were personally blessed to witness 28 monks whose beliefs required them to live a life of poverty, chastity, and obedience to God. We watched as they walked 2,300 miles from Texas to D.C., many of them barefooted, petitioning God to grant their prayer for peace. Some of us walked with them, prayed with them, and joined them in their prayer for peace. Once again, as was in the case with Jesus, who also walked this earth barefooted, sharing love and advocating peace for all, we are reminded that by faith, God can empower us to accomplish that which may seem impossible or improbable. Faith is a most powerful weapon. Hallelujah and amen.
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0: Good morning, good people. It's Get Up Mornings. I'm Erica Campbell, loving Jesus and loving you on a thankful Thursday, June the 18th. Up, having a good morning already, and I sure hope you are too. You know, you gotta wake up with your mind in the right place, right? Knowing that today's gonna be a great day. Say it, feel it, live it. How y'all doing, team? Good morning.
1: Good morning. I receive all that. Yeah.
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1: Thank you.
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0: All right, good people. Coming up this hour, the Faith Walk, the birthday shout-outs, 11 minutes after the hour. Sybil will give us the five things we need to know. But right now, let us pray. Lord Jesus, I just thank you so much for the power of prayer. And Lord, today I pray for those that are struggling in their mind. I pray for those that are struggling, Lord, to let go and to release. I come against the spirit of pride. I come against rebellion. I come against anger in Jesus' name. Lord, bring peace to their mind, their heart, and their soul. Bring understanding and patience, Lord God, as they go through this storm. We are never in it by ourselves, so help us to remember that we'll talk to you. We won't speak the language of hell. We won't speak the language of the enemy. In Jesus' mighty name, we come against every stronghold trying to break us down, and I speak joy. I speak life. I speak power. I speak victory. In Jesus' name, we are more than conquerors through Jesus Christ that loves us. Goodness and mercy are following us all the days of our lives. Even in the valley, it's there. Even in the hospital, it's there. Even in tough seasons, it's there. God, I thank you for being with us. Cover them, keep them safe from all hurt, harm, and danger. In your mighty name, I pray. Thank God. Amen.
2: Amen.
1: Come on.
0: Amen.
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0: amen.
1: Go.
0: All right, y'all, music from William Murphy, Jabari Johnson, and John P. Key. Here's Tanya Nolan with Blessings on Get Up Mornings. Pray.

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6: It's Sybil Wilkes with what we need to know. The results of Washington, D.C.'s first ever ranked choice mayoral primary remain undetermined as election officials continue to tabulate mail-in and drop-off ballots. Progressive candidate Janice Lewis George currently holds a lead with over 60% of the votes counted, though neither she nor the frontrunner, Kenyon McDuffie, has declared victory. Both campaigns have urged patience with the process, emphasizing that the heavily Democratic city's local leadership will ultimately be decided by its own residents. The Trump administration launched a formal legal challenge against a pioneering housing reparations program for Black residents in the Chicago suburb of Evanston, Illinois. The historic local initiative, which was first approved in 2019, offers grants of up to $25,000 to qualifying families who suffered from decades of systemic housing discrimination. While federal officials are moving to dismantle this policy, Evanston's mayor remains steadfast and continues to aggressively defend the nation's first municipal reparations program. From the good news file, the Obama Presidential Center is preparing for its highly anticipated grand opening in Chicago with an all-star concert lineup for its dedication ceremony today, June 18th. Legendary artists including Stevie Wonder, Bruce Springsteen, and Jennifer Hudson are confirmed to perform at the center's newly unveiled John Lewis Plaza. Former President Obama and the First Lady Michelle Obama will both deliver keynote addresses at the globally live-streamed event, which organizers hope will inspire civic engagement. You can get more information and even stream the event at Obama.org. I'm Sybil Wilkes. Be informed. Be empowered.
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7: I Hate the Homies, episode 174 is out right now. Listen, my voice is gone. I was watching a Portugal tie. They went 1-1. England won 4-2. So they, but big shout out to Ghana. The Ghanaians and Colombia also won 3-1. Tomorrow, South Africa plays in the World Cup. I don't know who you guys really watching in the World Cup. I got to find out. But I'll tell you this. The World Cup and the soccer that's being played in North America, and that's Canada, America, and Mexico, is some amazing soccer. Soccer hasn't been played like this for a minute. You need to be watching it. I got everything you need to know about it. You know you can listen to I Hate the Homies with me and Rock T, and we're going to put you on the game. But until then, I'm going to keep telling you what's happening. And what's happening is a lot. I'm Griff, and that's your quick sports minute. Cheryl with the birthdays. My boy's gone, girl.
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0: with actor Jeffrey Sams, with Silk the Shocker, from Boys to Men, Nathan Morris, my niece, Niera Tucker, Miss Joan Green, record rep Nakia Haling, my cousin Monica Crawley Hill, and my niece Shadia Collins. And if it's your birthday, well, birthday shout outs are up in 15 minutes on Get Up Mornings with Erica Campbell. Yeah.
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2: More to come on Get Up Mornings with me, Erica Campbell, but first, traffic.
19: This traffic update is brought to you by Mothers Against Drunk Driving. Apex Parkway is closed off due to construction work between South Salem Street and Thistletop Trail. Just be aware that Ebenezer Church Road is closed off due to a serious accident between Glenwood Avenue and Westgate Road. And you may see some delays due to that long-term construction on 40 between 15 and 85. For Get Up Mornings with Erica Campbell, I'm Elena Vegso.
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22: Good morning. First responders and health leaders in Durham are warning people about just how quickly a parked car can become deadly. That was the subject of a demonstration yesterday hosted by first responders and Duke Health. The message, cars can heat up quickly when it's this hot outside. Health experts say early signs of heat illness include flushed cheeks, pale skin, fatigue, and unusual sluggishness. Officials say at least 43 children have died from heat stroke inside cars since 1998. Happening today, the town of Zebulon will kick off its three-day Juneteenth celebration. Tonight, there will be an opening ceremony and an educational program at the Zebulon Community Center. That starts at 6:30 p.m. This year's theme will be Celebrate and Educate. The Zebulon Juneteenth festivities will wrap up on Saturday with a big celebration at Nomeco Park. I'm Kirsten Clark from WRAL-TV. 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
4: Yes, it is time for the Faith Walk of the Day. And today, I want to talk about God knowing what's happening. I know we don't think he is. I know we think he's ignoring. I think he's not paying attention. But God is not random. He knew this day would come. He knew this season would come. I truly believe Jeremiah 29:11. For I know the plans I have for you, declares the Lord. Plans of good and not evil, to give you a future and a hope. One version says an expected end. If God knows it, even if I don't, it is not foreign. It is not random, right? And God does not have the job of telling me what he's doing in my future. Will I get a prophetic word? Sometimes. Will I get an inclination? Sometimes. Sometimes will I just head in the right direction and God blow my mind? All the time. God blows my mind all the time. But I can't imagine if I didn't even move because I wasn't sure. Didn't move because I didn't have all the details. We have to make sure that we are listening and following God in a way that allows us to walk in all that he has for us. Some of the things that we call coincidence and this just happens are not coincidences. The person that picked up the phone and approved the thing, God knew that they was going to approve it. And it had nothing to do with you. It had nothing to do with me. Like, where I sit today ain't about me. It's about me giving him glory, right? It's about other people who will hear the word, heed and do the word, and then follow Jesus. If we recognize that God is really in control, some of the worry would go away. If we recognize he's really in control, some of the worry about our money and our kids and relationship and mom and them and what they sit would all go away. Can you imagine actually not being anxious for anything? Can you actually imagine casting aside worry because you trust God just that much? He's in tomorrow. I don't have to be there. I'm in today. So I'm going to live fully today. I'm going to prepare myself for what is to come tomorrow, but I'm not worrying about tomorrow. What's going to be happening tomorrow at 5:52? I don't know. God does. And I walk into it without worry, without stress, right? And I want us to learn to stop stressing, man. That's where the enemy gets us, in a trick bag. You know, we're not asking God questions. We literally questioning God. You know what I mean? Why did you, how will I, this don't look like what I think it gonna look like. Listen, when the children walked up to that Red Sea, it didn't look like they was gonna cross it, did it? No. So some of the things that you walk up to will feel difficult. It will feel like an impossibility. It will feel like something that you can't do. But if God brought you to it, there is purpose in it, and he will bring you through it. Trust that. Don't stress today. All right. Speak in faith. Declare what God said and what he will do in your life according to his word. All right. Love you, and I mean it. That's the Faith Walk of the Day. We walk in faith, good people. That's what we do. Now it's birthday shout-out time, 877-242-2426. Give us a call. 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It's Get Up Mornings. Get up.
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12: 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Let's check this traffic out.
13: This traffic update is brought to you by Mothers Against Drunk Driving. Just beware of some delays heading south on Durham Freeway between Cornwallis and I-40. Heavy traffic heading west on 64 between 96 and the Wendell exit. And just be aware of some closures due to construction on Apex Peakway between South Salem Street and Thistletop Trail. For Get Up Mornings with Erica Campbell, I'm Elena Vegso.
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5: Really?
6: What is happening?
7: Hey, hey, hey, hey, hey, birthday time is hey, hey, hey, birthday day, hey, hey, hey, birthday day, hey, hey, hey.
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8: That had a little Pharrell on it, didn't it?
5: It was very Latinx, Latino.
6: Come on.
5: I was loving it on
6: stuff within me. You know what I'm saying? I let it out a certain time. All right, whose birthday is it today?
9: Good morning, Marie Thomas from South Carolina. My birthday shout out goes to James Blackwell out of Chesterfield, South Carolina. That's coming from family and friends, Pastor Antonio Black and the Green Hill Missionary Baptist Church family. Also out of Hartford, South Carolina, Brandon Boyd. That's coming from his mother, son, family and friends, Pastor Antonio Black and the Green Hill Missionary Baptist Church family. Also, birthday on tomorrow, I would like to wish my son out of Hartford, South Carolina, our 41st birthday. That's coming from his wife, his children, family, and friends. Thank you for what all you all are doing, and continuously have a blessed and prosperous day.
10: Hi, my name is Lakeisha Polite. I'm calling from Jacksonville, Florida. I'd like to give a big shout out to my daughter, Sequoia. Today is her 26th birthday. Happy birthday. And let's celebrate. And happy birthday to all everyone that is celebrating in the month of June. Thank you, Get Up Morning.
11: Yes, good morning. My name is Teresa Jones, and I'm calling from Indianapolis, Indiana. And I'm giving a birthday shout out to my two wonderful, magnificent, handsome sons, Terrence, who was the 11th of this month, and my younger son, Dennis, whose birthday will be on the 23rd. And I pray that they both have a wonderful, God-given, awesome, awesome day in Jesus.
12: Hi, this is Nikki Reed, calling from Gastonia, North Carolina. My birthday shout-out is to our amazing daughter, Adia. She turns 29 today. Happy birthday, baby. We love you. And also a birthday shout-out to our son's new girlfriend, Tony. She's also celebrating her birthday today. So happy birthday to all the June babies. And Erica, girl, you killed that movie. Thank you. Get Up Church. Have a great day.
13: Good morning. My name is Angela. I'm calling from Bowie, Maryland. I'm calling to wish my sister, Janice Parker, she's in Baltimore, Maryland, my husband, Daniel Beth, who's in Bowie, Maryland, and another sister who's in Atlanta, Georgia. 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
20: 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We're seeing some backup heading south on Durham Freeway between Cornwallis and I-40. Expect slow-moving traffic heading west on 64 between 96 and the Wendell exit, as well as some closures due to construction on Apex Peakway between South Salem Street and Thistletop Trail. For Get Up Mornings with Erica Campbell, I'm Elena Begso.
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22: Good morning. Democratic lawmakers want the people to decide whether to allow marijuana in North Carolina. They're proposing a bill to add November ballot items on medical marijuana and recreational use. Republican legislative leaders have been mixed on whether to legalize marijuana and how to do it. These proposals would force them to act. The Republican-controlled legislature is unlikely to put either idea on the ballot this fall. And for the fifth year in a row, meal prices are going up in Wake County schools. This fall, students will pay 25 cents more per meal. For elementary students, lunch will be now $4. Middle and high schoolers will pay $4.25. School leaders say the higher prices are needed due to increased food and delivery costs. I'm Kirsten Clark from WRAL-TV. 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
10: Good morning, good people. It's Get Up Mornings. I'm Erica Campbell, loving Jesus and loving you on this thankful Thursday, June the 18th. Up, having a great morning. Rise and shine, good people. Goodness and mercy is following us all the days of our lives. I know, hope you know that. Speak that over your life. Listen, coming up this hour, I'll share an Ericaism. 11 minutes after the hour, the ENG True Hollywood Bible Story. Can't wait to hear Griff's joys and concerns today. Brother Griff, what you got for the people?
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0: So I wanted to get you a venue.
1: Get it and out. Spit it out. Say it.
0: You know, last time I had talked to Isaac, and he said he was going to give me that venue, and then I had, Naboth had a vineyard, and he was selling it, but then when I went over there, he said he's not selling it no more.
1: So why are you whining?
0: No, because I want to get you your own vineyard.
1: Oh, my golden ox that I worship. If you don't grow, give me the pants. I'll go deal with it. Are you going to eat?
0: I'm not hungry. Sometimes when I don't get stuff,
1: you're the king. Why are you such a wimp?
0: I got acid reflux.
1: Goodbye, Ahab.
0: Sometimes I just be sleepy.
1: Let me take care of this. Dear Naboth, your city will go on a fast because my Ahab, how do you spell weakling?
0: Oh, that's easy. That's W-E-A-K-L-I-N-G.
1: My weakling of a husband can't get anything done.
0: That was for me.
1: Yes, for you.
2: Later, Naboth came to confront Jezebel. He was angry and complaining. And you know Jezebel didn't like that.
1: Oh, Naboth, you have a problem? You have a problem with the king? You have a problem with the king. Seriously? Seriously? Watch this, bruh. Stone him! Hey, Ahab. Naboth is dead. Go get the vineyard.
0: Nate, who dead?
1: He's
0: honey?
1: Dead. I killed him. I took care of it. He's done. He's over. He's through.
0: You killed somebody?
1: Yes. For you. I did it for you because you wouldn't do it. I had to take care of it.
0: No, I had the money. I was...
1: Go get the vineyard.
2: Then Elijah, powerful prophet of God, confronts Ahab.
3: Yo, Ahab. Yo, God told me to let you know that he really doesn't like either of you guys. But you know what? It's really your wife, man. And if she keeps this up, your house is going to be burnt down to the ground. You know what else? She'll be eaten by dogs, man. Dogs.
0: You mean she going to get some doves to fly by her beautifully? You meant doves?
3: I said dogs, man. No doves. Come on, man.
0: I can't give her that message, sir.
3: Why not?
0: She got anger problem. I had just wanted a vineyard, and then she had. I tell her, don't worry about it, though. Just make sure I remember. The house gonna get burned down.
2: Even later.
0: Hey, babe, how you?
1: Hello.
0: I see you as beautiful as you always are.
1: Thank you. Thanks.
0: I remember Elijah that be coming talking about Jehovah and
1: the
0: all
1: prophet
0: that.
1: Of God.
0: Yeah, I saw him in the hallway.
1: We didn't kill him. We killed 100 prophets. We missed him.
0: You actually killed 100. I was about to kill one, and you had came in and said, don't kill him right now.
1: What'd he say?
0: God gonna burn our house down. You gonna get ate by dogs?
1: But what? Boy, bye. Eating by what? You and Elijah better go sit down somewhere. I'm gonna sit on this ledge and chill and take the breeze in.
4: Who let the dogs out? Who let the dogs out?
5: It is Erica riding hard and to the people with the way Vino's put that, the pen, yeah, I'm a fan of it.
6: 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All right, guys, that's the ENG. Get into the Word of God. Read the Bible, y'all. We got more on the way. The Erica-ism is up next on Get Up Mornings.
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5: It's hard to believe that 2026 is halfway over. It's startling that 6 months have passed already. When you were 10, it seemed like your teen years would never come. By the time you're a teenager, you just can't wait for 21. However, do you remember when 30 years old seemed to come right after 23? And then 40 and 30 years felt like they were only a couple years apart. Wow. And at 40, statistics say that your life is half over if you are blessed. At 50, some of us start having pains in parts of our bodies that we didn't even know we had. Then here comes 60, and everybody is saying yes, ma'am, or no, sir, to you. By your 70s, you become acutely aware that life is way too short, that time moves way too fast, and there definitely are no replays and no rewinds. So relish every second of every minute of every hour you are blessed to have, because time cannot be repeated.
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13: 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We're seeing some backup heading south on Durham Freeway between Cornwallis and I-40. Expect slow-moving traffic heading west on 64 between 96 and the Wendell exit, as well as some closures due to construction on Apex Peakway between South Salem Street and Thistletop Trail. For Get Up Mornings with Erica Campbell, I'm Elena Vegso.
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16: Good morning. First responders and health leaders in Durham are warning people about just how quickly a parked car can become deadly. That was the subject of a demonstration yesterday hosted by first responders and Duke Health. The message, cars can heat up quickly when it's this hot outside. Health experts say early signs of heat illness include flushed cheeks, pale skin, fatigue, and unusual sluggishness. Officials say at least 43 children have died from heat stroke inside cars since 1998. Happening today, the town of Zebulon will kick off its three-day Juneteenth celebration. Tonight, there will be an opening ceremony and an educational program at the Zebulon Community Center. That starts at 6:30 p.m. This year's theme will be Celebrate and Educate. I'm Kirsten Clark from WRAL-TV. 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
2: Hallelujah. Come on, just put some sweet words of worship in the atmosphere with me. Come on, let's pull on heaven and get what we need from him tonight. Come on, pull on heaven with me. Come on, let your worship rise in this atmosphere. Come on, right there. Come on. Come on, let it rise. There's no place I'd rather be.

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2: It's time for the Erica-ism of the day, and there's a song by Jordan Welch. And she's singing just a bit of Open the Eyes of My Heart. But there's a part where she says, silence the noise in my mind. And the clip went viral a few years ago, and I think it went viral because so many people do have so much noise in our mind. And so today I want you to release your burdens and take a few minutes and just focus on peace, focus on feeling safe. Despite what is around you, when you learn to focus on God's words and his promises for us, it silences the noise. It literally does. You do not have to keep having that conversation, that horrible what if conversation in your mind that the enemy wants to have with us. That's what the enemy wants you to have. Why? Because he doesn't want you to hear the Holy Spirit talking. He doesn't want you to hear heaven trying to guide you. Literally, angels of protection, ministering angels that want to speak to your heart, but the enemy is so loud you can't hear. And you're saying things like, God won't speak to me. He will, but you got to stop talking to the devil. You have to stop reciting the negative things. You have to stop reciting who did what and why they hurt you and how you should get them back. And they look like they're excelling and succeeding and you're still going through. You have to change the conversation. One thing I appreciate about, you know, the way I grew up and hearing my mama, she would go, I'm not going to be like this forever. I'm not going through this forever. I'm not dealing with this forever. So she would never say, things are never going to change for me. She would say, I'm not going through this forever. Mm-mm. This ain't going to be my testimony. I'm going to have a new story. Nope. God going to bring me out. Ain't no way I'm staying at the bottom forever. She would say things like that when we were on welfare. I had to move again or lost another car. And she had to figure out how to get us all to school and church and all those things. And she would still have a positive attitude. And I was upset about it when I was little because I wanted her to be mad. But I realized that her superpower was her faith. Her superpower was her ability to recognize God ain't going to leave me out here bad my whole life. And so she did not make space for the enemy to whisper lies to her. She did not make space for it. Maybe she did. It didn't look like it to me. And so that's what I'm trying my best to do. And I'm trying to share it with you. Don't you let the enemy manipulate your mind with the wrong what ifs. Why did I? How did I? You can't go back to what you did. Repent, forgive, and move forward. Repent, forgive, and focus on God. Take a deep breath and say, God has me. I'm okay, and it's going to be okay. Take your right hand and tap your heart real gentle and say, I'm okay, and it's going to be okay. You're going to be okay. I want you to believe that, all right? That is my Erica-ism for the day. I love you, and I mean it. I really, really do. I want you to feel that virtual hug right now. Stick around, guys. There's more on the way. It's Get Up Morning.
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2: Let's see how the morning commute is shaping up.
19: This traffic update is brought to you by Mothers Against Drunk Driving. Expect some backup heading west on 440 between Brentwood Road and Capitol Boulevard. We are seeing some delays heading west on 40 between Lake Wheeler Road and Gorman Street, as well as between 540 and Page Road. Just beware of an accident on Six Forks Road west of Atlantic Avenue and a crash on Peace Street west of Capitol. For Get Up Mornings with Erica Campbell, I'm Elena Vegso.
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4: 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Ladies and gentlemen,

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3: Well, saints of the Most High God, we are coming to you live from the Get Up Church of our Lord. Baptist, Costa, non-denominational, denominational, AME, CME, ENG, LMNOP, Apostolic Church of God in Christ. All right, Brother Griff, let the Lord use you.
4: Thank you, First Lady Pastor.
3: You're welcome.
4: Let me say happy birthday to Tony Dixon and my man, comedian Lance Thompson. Good dudes, good dudes. But first, giving honor to God, who's ahead of my life, I'd like to say I'm glad to be in the house of the Lord one more time, Elder Neural.
3: Uh-huh.
4: Because he

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1: God is good.
0: Yes, yes, yes, yes. So, I do this all the time for the men. So now I'm going to do it for the women. Ladies, Pappy's Day is coming up. Eyes to Pappy. It's coming up this Sunday. You still have 2 days to get something cool and unique. Now, let me say that again. Cool and unique. Now, what your homegirl and your cousin and your friend get, they dude is not your dude. You know what your dude like. You know if your dude is like me and Warren and we got everything and what do you get us? We still get gifts from Eric and Lanika all the time. Now, for me, random, dumb, fun, love them the most, stick it in a little shelf and love it and look at it. That's me. But it's the little things. You are there. Helpmate, helpmeet. Some people say sometimes I'm the helpmeet. Like a sandwich. A help meat sandwich with a lot of cheese. No dressing. You are the best thing in his life. Get him something dope. Get him something dope. And like I learned on Mother's Day this year, even though he's not your father, and even though he might not father your children, get him something for fun. Now, if he don't have no kids, have you a regular Sunday. You understand? let's make it. let's not go overboard. But if he's a man in your life and you know him and love him, get him something that you know that he would love. Even if it's a Atlanta Falcon calendar from 1998, because that was the last time they went to the Super Bowl. Now, is somebody in their car right now saying, Griff, that's not true. They went to the Super Bowl in Houston and lost to New England in an epic fail. You're right. You can say you're all right. Somebody else is saying, Griff, but I don't know what to get them. Give them some money. That's what you want. Okay. You get to say, ain't you all right? But if you like me and you know, I don't care what Lanika give me. I don't care. She be so stressed out. I just take it and say, hey, you get me crazy stuff because I get her crazy stuff. You know, I get Lanika cards almost every 2 weeks, like a card. But it don't say, babe, I love you. I'm so important. It be random. Sometimes it say, I'm sorry for your loss. Sometimes it's
2: sorry for your loss.
0: Sometimes it say, congratulations on your daughter. Happy 5th birthday.
2: Yeah, happy bar mitzvah.
0: Every day. I just grab a random
1: happy
0: card.
1: Happy quinceañera.
0: Every day.
1: Being married to a comedian, ladies and gentlemen. There it is. There. All right. We love you, Griff. All right, y'all, stick around. It's more on the way. It's Get Up Mornings.
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22: 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Expect some delays heading east on Highway 70 between Laurel Drive and Miami Boulevard. Just be aware of some delays heading west on 40 between Lake Wheeler Road and Carytown Boulevard, and again between Wade Avenue and Harrison Avenue. We're seeing a hit and run on the ramp from 440 eastbound to Ridge Road, as well as some delays heading west on 440 between 64 and Capitol. For Get Up Mornings with Erica Campbell, I'm Elena Vegso.
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24: Good morning. First responders and health leaders in Durham are warning people about just how quickly a parked car can become deadly. That was the subject of a demonstration yesterday hosted by first responders and Duke Health. The message, cars can heat up quickly when it's this hot outside. Health experts say early signs of heat illness include flushed cheeks, pale skin, fatigue, and unusual sluggishness. Officials say at least 43 children have died from heat stroke inside cars since 1998. Happening today, the town of Zebulon will kick off its three-day Juneteenth celebration. Tonight, there will be an opening ceremony and an educational program at the Zebulon Community Center. That starts at 6:30 p.m. This year's theme will be Celebrate and Educate. The Zebulon Juneteenth festivities will wrap up on Saturday with a big celebration at Nomeco Park. I'm Kirsten Clark from WRAL-TV. 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
2: Good morning, good people. It's Get Up Mornings. I'm Erica Campbell, loving Jesus and loving you on this thankful Thursday. Up having a great morning already, and Brother Griffington has a message for you.
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2: Coming up this hour, I'll share the love talk in just a few. Later's trending topics on the way with Cheryl, so don't miss that. And Joy Taylor will have the daily play. We got great music from Yolanda Adams, Jonathan Nelson, and Ernest Pugh. Here is Tanya Nolan with Blessings on Get Up Mornings.

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1: 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Everything.
0: Your instrumentation, the production. It's just always so top tier. This is from your new project, Saturday Night, Sunday Morning, a unique blend of R&B and gospel. What made you do this concept?
2: Yeah, I think I just wanted to, do something fresh for myself, you know, something inspiring. And I've always, you know, my R&B music has always been music that can be listened to by the whole family. You know what I'm saying? It never was offensive in that way, but I never quite done a gospel album and an R&B album together. And for me, it's who I am. It's who I've always been. It's always been the black experience to go through the week, a hard week, decompress on Saturday night, recharge, you know, with community and church on Sunday. And so I just wanted to represent it in an album form, from someone who has been in all of these genres in a real way.

0: to work.
1: PJ, you got a full life, your father, a husband, two groups. yeah. You do so much. What do you still want to do? What do you still aspire to do?
2: Great question.
3: Man, yeah, it is a great question because this is like such a transitional point for me, I think, you know, just growing. And like I said, like I just was speaking to being creative, continuing to be creative. Yes. So, but a lot of that is me wanting to put this marketing, you know, thing that I have on other things. I mean, my ultimate dream is to open a hotel, you know, so wow. I've been getting into Jeez. Things like that. Where I want to, you know, I want to develop things. I just want to be creative. So like mm-hmm, building same. A hotel is like that yeah. on a bigger version. I've got 20 acres in the country is where I recorded this album called Studio in the Country. And I'm going to develop that and make it like a fun land and do a festival out there. So I'm wow. just thinking bigger. Still connected to music, but continue to grow, you know.
2: Come on.
1: So inspired. Yeah. Come Listen. On. I love that go, so yeah. much. Tell us how yeah. we stay connected to you on social media.
3: I am at PJ Morton, at PJ MORTON. And the website is PJMorton.com. The tours, dates are there, tickets there, merch, music, love everything it. Is out there. Yeah.
1: Love it. Love it. Love you and your beautiful wife. Thank you so much for being on with us. Please give the family all my love. And we appreciate you, sir. Keep shining.
3: Will do, will do. Love y'all too. Always good to talk to you.
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7: 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Here's traffic.
8: 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Expect heavy traffic heading east on Highway 70 between Lynn Road and Miami Boulevard. We're also seeing some heavy traffic heading south on Durham Freeway between Cornwallis and I-40, as well as between 885 and Ellis Road. Heading west on 440, we're seeing some backup between 64 and Six Forks Road, and again between Ridge Road and Lake Boone Trail. For Get Up Mornings with Erica Campbell, I'm Elena Begso.
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11: Good morning. Democratic lawmakers want the people to decide whether to allow marijuana in North Carolina. They're proposing a bill to add November ballot items on medical marijuana and recreational use. Republican legislative leaders have been mixed on whether to legalize marijuana and how to do it. These proposals would force them to act. The Republican-controlled legislature is unlikely to put either idea on the ballot this fall. And for the fifth year in a row, meal prices are going up in Wake County schools. This fall, students will pay 25 cents more per meal. For elementary students, lunch will be now $4. Middle and high schoolers will pay $4.25. School leaders say the higher prices are needed due to increased food and delivery costs. I'm Kirsten Clark from WRAL-TV. 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
4: All right, Cheryl, what are we talking about today?
5: All right, you know Father's Day is coming up this weekend. And just
3: and
5: like
3: nobody
5: we
3: ain't talked about it till today. I just like to say that.
5: We have. I mean, we this is the whole
3: thing. Not you. I love you too.
5: Okay.
3: But nobody else.
5: Well, we will on the Get Up Church, right?
3: Thank
5: just
3: you.
5: Like we did for mothers, we're going to do the same for dads.
3: Thank you.
5: We're doing daddy grams today, right? Shouting out that father figure in your life. Yeah, I know, right? Briefly tell us something wonderful about your dad, too, or the dad figure in your life. And I'll start by shouting out my amazing husband, Glendale Dwight Jackson.
4: Come on, Glendale.
5: That's the first name, Glendale Dwight Jackson. He is such an amazing support to our family, like really, really is the backbone. I couldn't do any of the things that I'm doing if I didn't have his support. And so I thank God for him. I fell in love with him, Erica and Griff, watching him raise his boys, like how he fathered them. You know, he made sure he was actively involved in their lives. And when we dated, I didn't even have any interaction with them until we were engaged. Then he introduced me. And all the things, and I loved how he protected that, you know what I mean? Mm-hmm. And then when we got married, how he literally leads our house. So I just need to honor him today. Glendale Dwight Jackson, happy Father's Day weekend, honey bun.
4: I love that. Let me shout out mine. Come on, Warren S. Campbell II. I was driving my mom. We went to prayer yesterday and we were in the car, and she said, "You know, that is just really a nice man." And I said, "Who are you talking about?" She said, "Warren." She said, "He's just so kind." And she was like, "He don't just take care of his family. He takes care of ours, too." I mean, you know, I think him in position of pastor helps them see him different. But just the way he is with his nieces and nephews, baby, he do not play about these nieces and nephews. Not only does he love me and our children, but my whole family. And it's a big family. And I'm just really, really grateful for him. So shout out and happy Father's Day weekend, Mr. Campbell. I love you, sir. Who was knocked out sleeping, not listening, but I'm seeing it. Griff, you know why you feel that way? Like, you're celebrating Father's Day? Because on Mother's Day, you be like, "Yo, ain't my mama." You think somebody gonna give you back. Now you finna get it back.
3: I got her everything. Y'all told me that's so live in the past, die in the past.
4: But I'm saying that's why you feel that way.
5: But here's the shout. Because you are an amazing father, too. So shout out to you.
4: For sure.
3: Thank y'all, man.
4: For sure.
3: I want to shout out my brother, Dez, my baby brother, Ty, and Detroit and Jay Smalls. These people are great dads to me. I want to shout out my dad, too. I'm not going to be, we got a weird relationship, but he did hit the lottery with me, whether he know it or not. So, shout out to lottery winners who don't know.
4: Come on.
5: That's good.
4: I love it. I love it. All right, guys. So today, we want you to shout out the fathers today. Let's celebrate the fathers. 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I know. I ain't saying that about him. Honor your father. We see it. That's what we see it. All right, give us a call, 877-242-2426. 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
0: More inspiration and laughs on the way, but first, let's take a look at this traffic.
6: 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Expect heavy traffic heading west on 40 between Airport Boulevard and Page Road. Just beware of a crash on Creedmoor at Glenwood. Some delays heading west on 440 between Brentwood and Capitol Boulevard, as well as heavy traffic heading west on Wade Avenue between Blue Ridge Road and 40. For Get Up Mornings with Erica Campbell, I'm Elena Vegso.
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3: All right, we want to hear from you. It's Father's Day weekend, and we are celebrating fathers. Who's celebrating their dad today? Who's on the line?
4: Let's go to North Carolina and talk to Meta. Meta, what's your daddy gram today?
5: I would love to give a shout out to my father, Jesse James, who lives in Ohio, who is 93 years old. He was the awesome father, along with my brother, my husband, Joe. I'd like to give a shout out to him and my son, who are doing awesome with their children.
6: Wonderful. Thank you. Have a good day.
5: Bye-bye.
6: Shannon in Arkansas is on the line. Shannon, you got a daddy gram today?
7: Yes, I have to give a shout out to the most wonderful man on this earth, Minister King David Acker, my father, my best friend, who's taught me so much, taught me how to give, shown me what unconditional love is. He is truly my best friend. I love my father with all my heart. I'm so grateful to have been blessed with such a father. Reverend King David Acker, I love you so much. And thank you so much for loving me and showing me what love is, how to be treated, and how to treat other people. There is no other greater man on this earth than my father.
6: Now that's a great daddy gram. Thank you.
7: Thank you. Bye-bye.
4: Let's talk to our homegirl, Shanti, in North Carolina. Shanti, what amazing father do you want to shout out this morning, sis?
8: Good morning. I want to first shout out my amazing husband, Brandon Glover. He's here in Charlotte. He's at work, hopefully there in the truck listening. He is an awesome father and has been since we've been younger. And I also want to shout out my dad, Kenneth Harvey. He is in Maryland. He always taught me, you know, what to expect and get out of a man and what, you know, what I wanted from my husband. So I appreciate him, and I'm glad my husband was able to step up. And my father always said, no matter where you are, baby girl, I got you. And my husband has taken that on, too. I ain't never stranded, y'all. I got my daddy and my husband. So thank y'all.
6: That's good. Thank you. Have a good one. Bye-bye.
8: You too. Bye.
6: Shirley in Ohio's on the line. You got a great daddy gram today.
9: I certainly do. I'd like to shout out my dad, Matthew Smith, Mobile, Alabama, and Robert Washington, the father of my kids, my daughters, who led a really, really tough battle with being in the military and coming home being a dad, but was that dad? My uncles and my son-in-laws, the grandsons that I have now that are proud dads, doing a great job. Just want to give a shout out to the men who have stepped into the spot for dads that were absent for whatever reasons and served to mentor and uplift children in their absence. So my shout out is to all of the men who have stepped in the role.
6: That's
9: to
6: good.
9: Be the father to children. We often don't remember them as being dads, but they play the role and they make a difference.
6: That's
9: thank
6: good.
9: You, Dad.
6: Thank you.
9: Wherever
6: thank
9: you are.
4: That's
9: thank
4: so
9: you,
4: good.
6: Mm-hmm. Thank you. Bye-bye.
9: Bye-bye.
4: Let's talk to our girl, Benita, in North Kakalaki. Benita, who is the awesome and great father you want to shout out this morning, my dear?
10: I want to shout out my daddy, Mr. Eugene M. Behringer, also known as Mr. Gene.
6: All right. Thank you, sis. Great hearing from you. Bye-bye.
10: Bye-bye.
6: All right. Great daddy grams, huh?
4: Yeah.
6: Did we do him justice, Griff? Did we do him justice this time?
4: I'm very proud of us.
6: Love it. I love it. All right, guys. Stick around. We've got more to come on Get Up Mornings with Erica Campbell.

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17: 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Expect heavy traffic heading west on 40 between Airport Boulevard and Page Road. Just beware of a crash on Creedmoor at Glenwood. Some delays heading west on 440 between Brentwood and Capitol Boulevard, as well as heavy traffic heading west on Wade Avenue between Blue Ridge Road and 40. For Get Up Mornings with Erica Campbell, I'm Elena Vegso.
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19: Good morning. First responders and health leaders in Durham are warning people about just how quickly a parked car can become deadly. That was the subject of a demonstration yesterday hosted by first responders and Duke Health. The message, cars can heat up quickly when it's this hot outside. Health experts say early signs of heat illness include flushed cheeks, pale skin, fatigue, and unusual sluggishness. Officials say at least 43 children have died from heat stroke inside cars since 1998. Happening today, the town of Zebulon will kick off its three-day Juneteenth celebration. Tonight, there will be an opening ceremony and an educational program at the Zebulon Community Center. That starts at 6:30 p.m. This year's theme will be Celebrate and Educate. I'm Kirsten Clark from WRAL-TV. 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

0: Good morning, good people. It's Get Up Mornings. I'm Erica Campbell, loving Jesus and loving you. It's a thankful Thursday, June the 18th, and we are up and having a great morning already. Crazy Griff, go ahead.
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0: All right, good people, coming up 11 minutes after the hour, the ENG True Hollywood Bible Story. It's the story of Jezebel and Ahab. Y'all, she wasn't a whore that wore red nail polish, okay? For all you Pentecostals, that's what you taught about.
1: Thank
0: it.
1: You.
0: Also, trending topics is on the way. Joy Taylor will have the Daily Play. Music from Ricky Dillard, Sincere, and Jacalyn Carr. Here's Daryl Walls with Abel on Get Up Mornings.

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4: 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Hey, Griff, tell them

0: Okay, so Naboth had a vineyard and he was selling it, but then when I went over there, he said he's not selling it no more.
1: So why are you whining?
0: No, because I want to get you your own vineyard.
2: Oh my golden ox that I worship! If you don't grow, give me the pants. I'll go deal with it. Are you gonna eat?
0: I'm not hungry. Sometimes when I don't get stuff,
2: you're the king. Yeah, why are you such a wimp?
0: I got acid reflux.
2: Goodbye, Ahab.
0: Sometimes I just be sleepy.
2: Let me take care of this. Dear Naboth, your city will go on a fast because my... Ahab, how do you spell weakling?
0: Oh, that's easy. That's W-E-A-K-L-I-N-G.
2: My weakling of a husband can't get anything done.
0: That was for me.
2: Yes, for you.
3: Later, Naboth came to confront Jezebel. He was angry and complaining. And you know Jezebel didn't like that.
2: Oh, Naboth, you have a problem? You have a problem with the king? You have a problem with the king. Seriously? Seriously? Watch this, bruh. Stone him! Hey, Ahab. Naboth is dead. Go get the vineyard.
0: Nate, who dead?
2: He's
0: honey?
2: Dead. I killed him. I took care of it. He's done. He's over. He's through.
0: You killed somebody?
2: Yes. For you. I did it for you because you wouldn't do it. I had to take care of it.
0: No, I had the money. I was...
2: Go get the vineyard.
3: Then Elijah, powerful prophet of God, confronts Ahab.
4: Yo, Ahab. Yo, God told me to let you know that he really doesn't like either of you guys. But you know what? It's really your wife, man. And if she keeps this up, your house is going to be burnt down to the ground. You know what else? She'll be eaten by dogs, man. Dogs.
0: You mean she going to get some doves to fly by her beautifully? You meant doves?
4: I said dogs, man. No doves. Come on, man.
0: I can't give her that message, sir.
4: Why not?
0: She got anger problem. I had just wanted a vineyard, and then she had... I tell her, don't worry about it, though. Okay, make sure I remember. The house is going to get burned down.
3: Even later.
0: Hey, babe, how you?
2: Hello.
0: I see you as beautiful as you always are.
2: Thank you. Thanks.
0: I remember Elijah that be coming talking about Jehovah and
2: the
0: all
2: prophet
0: that.
2: Of God?
0: Yeah, I saw him in the hallway.
2: We didn't kill him. We killed 100 prophets. We missed him.
0: You actually killed 100. I was about to kill one, and you had came in and said, don't kill him right now.
2: What'd he say?
0: God gonna burn our house down. You gonna get ate by dogs?
2: But what? Boy, bye. Eating by what? You and Elijah better go sit down somewhere. I'm gonna sit on this ledge and chill and take the breeze in.

0: So until we did that story, I always thought Jezebel was like this poor lady that was sleeping with everybody with red lipstick and red.
1: That's how they portray it in churches, yeah. Right?
0: I didn't know she was just a bossy queen.
1: Manipulator.
2: Mannish.
0: Mannish. Mannish is what it
2: Mannish
0: was.
2: Mannish manipulator.
0: Yes.
2: Be careful when you see them kind of women that know how to manipulate with their words. Guilt you into stuff and talk to you like you trash. And
1: Jezebel face is great.
0: That's Jezebel. Come on, it's Cheryl.
2: Come on.
0: Took the words right out of my mouth, Cheryl.
2: All right, guys, that's the ENG. Yeah. Get into the Word of God. That's what we want you to do. Stick around. The trending topics are up next on Get Up Mornings.
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5: All right, y'all, here's what's trending. The Obama Presidential Center will host its official dedication today, bringing together a wide range of performers. The event will live stream at 12 noon Eastern, 11 Central on Obama.org and the Obama Foundation social media platforms. The foundation previously announced a lineup of performers expected to appear at the opening ceremony on June 18th. The list includes Bruce Springsteen, Stevie Wonder, U2's Bono, Christina Aguilera, Jennifer Hudson, John Legend, Eddie Vedder, Mark Anthony, Common, Timbs, Marsai Martin, and The Roots. The event marks the start of a series of festivities tied to the opening of the Southside campus on Juneteenth, June 19th. I love it. The center itself is a more than 19-acre space on the south side of Chicago that describes itself as a campus and features a towering museum that curators envision influencing change and offering hope. It presents a close look of what life was like in the Obama White House. The campus also housed a branch of the Chicago Public Library, as well as an NBA-regulated-sized basketball court and a women's garden created in tribute to female leaders in Chicago. It also has an auditorium, a media suite that visitors can use, a wetland walk, and a fruit and vegetable garden, and a playground. The center's messaging, centered around hope and change, is represented in its days-long opening weekend, which starts with star-studded performances and is followed on Friday by the museum's opening to the public. I love it. Check out the full story on GetUpErica.com. In other news, this is buzzing through social media. Britain's plan to lock children younger than 16 out of major social networking apps starting early next year. Prime Minister Keir Starmer announced this on Monday. Failing to enforce the age limit could cost a company millions in fines. The new rules covers TikTok, Snapchat, YouTube, Instagram, Facebook, Blue Sky, and X. WhatsApp, Signal, and YouTube Kids are carved out of the policy. Starmer said the policy responds to parental frustration, not a desire to punish kids who slip past it. Enforcement, he added, will fall on the platforms, not the children who use them. The move adds Britain to a growing list of countries restricting young people's access to social media. Australia barred under 16 social media accounts last year, becoming the first country to do so. Brazil, Canada, and Indonesia have also rolled out or floated their own age-based restrictions. According to Fox News, South Korea, Thailand, Denmark, Spain, and France are weighing similar moves. All right, United States, what are we doing? Again, check out the full story on GetUpErica.com. If you're celebrating your birthday, you're celebrating today with Jeffrey Sams, Silk the Shocker, Nathan Morris of Boyz II Men. My niece, Niera Tucker, has a birthday today. Miss Joan Green, record rep Nakia Haling, my cousin Monica Crawley Hill, and my niece, Shadia Collins. And if it's your birthday, well, happy birthday from Get Up Mornings with Erica Campbell.
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6: 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U.S. Men's National Team takes on Australia Friday in Seattle, and there's a ton on the line. First and foremost, every win in the World Cup is hard to come by, so a win is a win. Second is momentum. The dominating 4-1 win over Paraguay in the opener was nearly a week ago. It was an amazing victory, but a second in a row would really help to fill out the bandwagon. And third and most importantly, a second group stage win virtually guarantees a ticket out of the group stage to the new round of 32. If the U.S. is sitting atop Group D with 6 points on Friday evening, then the calculations start to change. So it's not about battling just to make it to the next round. 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
8: Hey, what's good, Light family? 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

0: of the valley, out of the storm, out of the grave. 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
6: 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It's time to

0: Thank y'all so much for being with us today. It's Get Up Mornings, y'all, and we are at the end of our time. Thank you. Thank you so much for rocking with us. I hope you heard something or experienced something that will lift you up. All right. That's what we want to do. Start your morning off right so you get up, get going, and go be great. All right, team. What'd you love about the show today?
1: Man, I love that we were able to shout out daddies today.
2: Yes.
1: As Griff was saying, not giving them love, but we do. I celebrate my husband. I celebrate the father figures in my life. My son is a father. My brother's a father. And so as we go into this Juneteenth and Father's Day weekend, let's not forget them.
0: Yeah. Yes, absolutely. Griffington?
2: Man, I forgot that it was Father's Day. I've been concentrating on Juneteenth so hard.
1: Mm-hmm.
2: I might have to buy two guns this weekend, one for Father's Day and one for Juneteenth. Thank you for reminding me how special we are.
0: Go buy another house before you buy another gun. How about that?
2: I love the whole show, and I really appreciate you guys. And y'all have really have, since the show started, we really go hard for the dads. How about that?
0: Yeah, absolutely. Absolutely. So y'all have a good one. We'll be back tomorrow, but let's end with a word of prayer. Father, I just thank you and praise you so much for this day. It's a day you've made. We'll rejoice, and we will be glad in it. We'll walk in peace today. We'll walk in power today. Lord, I thank you for divine abundance. I thank you for explosive blessings. I thank you for victories, Lord Jesus. I thank you for miracles in our lives. Lord, help us to recognize the greatness that you've already extended to us. No matter what we see, you are a good God. And so we speak that and we get ready to walk in it all day long in Jesus' mighty name. We give you glory. We give you honor. We give you praise. Satan, you are defeated. You have no place, power, or authority in our lives. In Jesus' mighty name, I pray. Thank God. Amen.
1: Amen.
2: Amen.
0: Amen. Y'all have a good one, and I'll see you tomorrow. We'll be faith walking.
1: Love talking.
2: Enjoy living.
0: I'm Get Up Mornings. Oh, yeah. I'll be in Tacoma, Washington tomorrow for their Juneteenth concert. Come join me.
2: Love you, Mama.
0: Bye, Lily.
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0: Hallelujah. Just where you are, just for a few minutes. I know we got a little ways to go, but just lift your hands in this place. Just tonight, let's just reverence his name. Hallelujah. Somebody came tonight on the brink of some disaster. The Holy Ghost is here right now. Glory! Somebody clap.
1: Fred Hammond, Radical for Christ, and glory to glory to glory to God. Good morning to you, sunshine. It's a beautiful and blessed Thursday morning. It's going to be a hot one today, though. High of 99. Heat index well over 108. I'll give you that full forecast coming up later on this hour, but on the way, it's your prayer of the morning. But right now, Lisa Noel Smith and the Brown Singers with Promises on the Light 103.9.

0: Open my eyes. That's Ricky Dillon and Ron Carter here on the Light 103.9. We are the Triangle's Inspiration Station. Let us get started with a word of prayer as we kick off this midday. Open my eyes. One of my favorite songs along with that one right there is Open the Eyes of My Heart, Lord. I want to see you. And that's our prayer, Lord. Open our spiritual eyes so that we can see you more clearly and recognize what you're doing around us. Oh God, remove every distraction that keeps us from seeing your hand at work. And Lord, help us to notice the people, the opportunities and the assignments that you've placed in our path. Lord, don't let us miss what you're doing right now in our season and what you need us to do. Lord, give us the discernment to recognize your voice and your wisdom, to understand your direction and the courage to follow where you lead, oh God. Align our hearts with your will so that we are focused on what matters most to you. Lord, we thank you for guiding our steps and helping us to see beyond our circumstances to your purpose and your plan that you have for us. In Jesus' name we pray, open our eyes. Amen. Amen. Tim Bowman Jr. is on the way with Leandria Johnson and Jesus in 6 minutes.
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12: 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I seek forgiveness of any sins I may have committed, and I pray that I will not repeat bad decisions. I pray today for others, including myself, for all of us in need of your mercy and grace. 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We surrender all stress and doubts, all anxiety and worries, all misbeliefs and misinformation, all anger and hatred, all fears and trepidations, as well as all challenges and victories to your divine wisdom and infinite power. 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

Jonathan McReynolds, he's going to be on board the One Voyage cruise for that special ship church. Log on to our website and find out how you can get on board as well. That's Marvin Winans with him and Abel right now. It's the latest from Tanya Nolan and Blessings on the Light.

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0: 93.9, the Triangle's Inspiration Station. It's me, your sister Melissa Wade in the water. And as I mentioned, it's going to be a hot day today, y'all. Please use caution, extra caution. Today, as a matter of fact, it could deliver record-breaking heat as well as an isolated storm risk. We're going to see dangerous heat with the highs reaching the upper 90s, forecasted 99, but that heat index value is going to reach well over 100 degrees in some spots, maybe getting as high as 108. That heat advisory is in effect, or will be in effect, actually in just a few minutes, 11 a.m. until 8 p.m. You can read more about the heat today on our website at thelightnc.com. But like I said, use caution and drink plenty of fluids while you're out and about if you have to be outside. On the way, it's Byron Cage in the presence of the Lord. It's here in 4 minutes.
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right, it's going to be a hot day today, so maybe you want to go on a cruise. Well, I'll tell you how you can get on board the One Voyage cruise coming up. But right now, Bishop Hezekiah Walker and Sold Out on the Light 103.9.

0: Bishop Jason Nelson and Melvin Crispell III, Sunday's best winner there with Yahweh. Hey, we're the Light 103.9, the Triangle's Inspiration Station. I pray that you're having a wonderful Thursday. It's going to be a hot one, though. I'm going to say this all day today because 99 is going to be our high. The heat index will feel between 105 and 109 or 8 or 9, but depending on where you are, it's truly going to be hot, so please use caution. Drink plenty of fluids if you have to be out and about. And, well, if you're thinking about, you know, maybe the alternative, taking a cruise, well, the One Voyage Cruise is setting sail. Not your average cruise. Six unforgettable nights aboard the Virgin Voyages Resilient Lady. Sailing for from Miami on October 26th through November 1st. You can be on there. You can be a part of it all. Nonstop energy, performances, comedy, plus a very special ship church with Jonathan McReynolds and Ja'Kalen Carr, Pastor Mike Jr., and more. So you can book it right now at onevoyagecruise.com. You still have time. Or go to 214, or call, shall I say, 214-495-1963 and get on board that cruise. Keep it locked in right here. We're going to continue to keep you inspired as we love to do so. Jay Moss is headed your way with Praise on the Inside in about 7 minutes on the Light 103.9.
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0: And third, and most importantly, a second group stage win virtually guarantees a ticket out of the group stage to the new round of 32. 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
1: Hello in Radio Land. 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Amen.

Ain't no ordinary worship with a light 103.9. Not an ordinary weekend as well, as we kick off Juneteenth tomorrow. Lots of events happening, as well as that parade on Saturday. I'll tell you more about that coming up. But right now, new music from Isabel Davis.

0: With a light 103.9, the Triangle's Inspiration Station. Right around the corner, it is the Light Lunch, and I'll tell you more about those Juneteenth celebrations that's happening all over the place starting tomorrow and through the weekend. And to mention the weekend, roads are going to be closed due to the Hurricane Stanley Cup Parade. It's all happening at 11 a.m. on Saturday. Just in case you want to take a trip downtown Raleigh, you might want to avoid these areas. It's going to begin at the intersection of Hillsborough Street at St. Mary Street, proceeding down Hillsborough Street, and then it's going to take a right onto Salisbury Street, another right onto Fayetteville Street, and it will end up on Davie Street. So pretty much for most of the morning or into the afternoon, those roads will be closed downtown Raleigh. So make sure you find alternate routes if you have a place to be on time. Downtown Raleigh on Saturday. All right. Keep it locked in right here, though. More favorites are coming up musically. It's Pastor Shirley Caesar and Miss CC Winans with Come Jesus Come in 5 minutes on the Light.
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Welcome to the Light Lunch. Y'all, thanks for hanging out with me during your lunch hour. Let's make it great, okay? Gonna tell you more about those Juneteenth events starting tomorrow through the weekend. But right now, here's Canton Jones' latest in Praise on Go.

0: My name is Christopher Benjamin. I listen to The Light because it's beautiful music 24/7. I love listening to Melissa Wade. And then I also like to listen to Eric Campbell in the morning. I listen to that and it gets me right in the mood.
1: 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Tell them, neighbor, trouble don't last always. Come on, put your hands together.
2: 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Come on.

0: Ooh, I love that gospel choir classic gold for you. So that's the Colorado Mass Choir. He's so good, just can't tell it all. We're the Light 103.9, the Triangle's inspiration station. Thank y'all so very much for hanging out with us during the light lunch. As we get ready for the holiday, Juneteenth kicks off tomorrow, and throughout the weekend, there are so many wonderful celebrations that are free and open to the public you can be a part of. 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In Raleigh, Durham, Cary, Chapel Hill, Wake Forest, I think Rollsville, Garner, Fayetteville, Rocky Mountain is on the list as well. And hanging out with me right now is my brother Armando Hancock, and he's always doing great things in the community as well. And they're going to be in Sanford. Tell us more about it.
1: Okay, this Saturday, we're going to be doing a Juneteenth parade, which is going to be routed down Washington Avenue, leading everybody into Horton Park. That starts from 10. Then the event from there with the festivals and the bands will be rolling from 10 to 6 at Horton Park in Sanford, North Carolina. We're going to be giving away gift cards, cash prizes, woo, and a whole lot of great stuff. So we invite everybody to come out. And thank you, Melissa and the Light.
0: You are so welcome. Armando, CW22, he is always out doing great things in our community. Thank you for checking in with me, my brother.
1: 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Keep on working, baby.
0: You got it, Armando. And on the way, more favorites, Forward City, Yolanda Adams, Fred Hammond, and your Grub Plug of the Day. It's all headed your way here on the Light 103.9. You know, I love that gospel choir.
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15: It's hard to believe that 2026 is halfway over. It's startling that 6 months have passed already. When you were 10, it seemed like your teen years would never come. By the time you're a teenager, you just can't wait for 21. However, do you remember when 30 years old seemed to come right after 23? And then 40 and 30 years felt like they were only a couple years apart. Wow. And at 40, statistics say that your life is half over if you are blessed. At 50, some of us start having pains in parts of our bodies that we didn't even know we had. Then here comes 60, and everybody is saying yes, ma'am, or no, sir, to you. By your 70s, you become acutely aware that life is way too short, that time moves way too fast, and there definitely are no replays and no rewinds. So relish every second of every minute of every hour you are blessed to have, because time cannot be repeated.
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0: 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But right now it's Fred Hammond and Love Never Fails on the light.
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0: The Clark Sisters and Is My Living in Vain? No, of course not. We're the Light 103.9, the Triangle's Inspiration Station. You're hanging out with me inside the Light Lunch, and I truly do appreciate it. Hey, hang out with me next hour. Stick around, shall I say. Pastor William McDowell has been my Picket Artist of the Week with his new song, I Want Jesus. And we're going to talk to him about that song, his new project, and everything else that's going on with him coming up next hour. But right now, your grub plug of the day, a major recall on Alfredo sauce. For those of you who love pasta like me and Alfredo sauce, this recall has just went up a notch. It has been upgraded due to the dry milk powder ingredients that it contains, or at least some of it contains, and having the potential of salmonella contamination. So I want you to check your pantries, check your cupboards. 41 states have been recalled for this, including North Carolina, and that's why I'm sharing this with y'all, okay? The Coffee Connection Company is who served this Alfredo sauce. So as you're looking at your Alfredo sauce, check it to see if that's the company that has serviced that. And please do not eat it. You can read more about this recall on our website at thelightnc.com. All right. On the way, as we wrap up the Light Lunch, JJ Harrison, Youthful Praise. And after this, coming up in 6 minutes.
1: I'm Ultima Morgan.
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1: That's my pick hit of the week, Pastor William McDowell, and I Want Jesus. Just got word that he is on a flight at this time, and so will not be able to talk to me, at least not at this moment, but we're going to catch up with him about that single and everything that's going on with him. Right now, it's Mary, Mary, and Shackles on the Light 103.9.

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Then God said, let there be light. And there was The Light 103.9.

Stupid and holy you. With the Light 103.9, the Triangle's Inspiration Station. I'm your sister, Melissa, Wade in the Water. More favorites are headed your way. More information. As I mentioned, the weather is hot, hot, hot. Hot days of summer, 99 for the high today. Heat index between 100 and 108. So please use caution, as I'm going to say throughout the entire day, to make sure you know just how important it is. But again, congratulations. Our June Pastor of the Month, Pastor Charlie Lane of Swans Creek Missionary Baptist Church in Hope Mills. I got in touch with him today. So keep listening. Our Power Minute will feature the message from our June Pastor of the Month, Pastor Charlie Lane. And of course, we will announce our Pastor of the Month presentation and so many other things as we highlight our local leaders and pastors during our Pastor of the Month presentation. It's presented by Trice Funeral Home, serving the community for over 75 years.

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Hey, also, there's a wonderful Wake Up and Read event that's happening in Wendell tomorrow. I'll tell you more about it coming up, but here's Kenny Lewis in one voice with God Did It. It's time.

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0: 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Hey! We're the Light 103.9, the Triangle's Inspiration Station. I'm your sister, Melissa, Wade in the water. Like I said, it's a big weekend that's happening starting tomorrow. Of course, all the Juneteenth celebrations. It's Father's Day weekend, so don't forget about Dad, most definitely. And other great events is happening in Wendell tomorrow. It's posted on our community calendar of events. There's a Wake Up and Read program, Summer Reading Kickoff. You can join Wake Up and Read for a fun-filled summer kickoff with reading, creativity, and communities, meeting a very special author who will offer their book absolutely free while supplies last. 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All right. Coming up, more favorites, Israel Houlton, A New Breed, Turning Around in 6 minutes.
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deserve to win and our dads deserve to be recognized. Coming up, I'll tell you about another community event that's recognizing our dads. 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

0: classic gospel from Walter Hawkins, and Thank You, released in 1990 as a part of the Love Alive 4 project. And we know every word of that classic song right there. Thank you. Hey, we're the Light 103.9, the Triangle's Inspiration Station. I'm your sister, Melissa. And I want to say thank you so very much to all of you, those of you who post your community calendar of events on our website that's free and open to the public. 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Like on Saturday, of course, we're recognizing Father's Day weekend. We want to make sure that we recognize our fathers, and that's exactly what they're doing in Lewisburg. Dads on the Field is what it's called. 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Headed your way, it's Maverick City Music and Kingdom in 5 minutes on The Light. 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

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That heat index is well above that right now, y'all. Between 100 and 109. So please use caution if you have to be out. Drink plenty of fluids and check in on the pets and the elderly. All right, do that for me. On the way, it's James Fortune right now in the room.

playing the best in inspiration for our friends in Cary, Creedmoor, and Clayton. 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

0: Walt Whitman and the Soul Children of Chicago, featuring Lucretia Campbell there in Perfect Praise. We're the Light 103.9, the Triangle's Inspiration Station, as we wrap up the midday today. We've had a wonderful time hanging out with Pastor William McDowell and giving you all the information, just making sure you're safe in this heat and so much more. But as we end with a word of prayer, Lord, we just ask that you open our eyes. You know, many times we're so busy with our lives going through, we don't recognize what other people are going through, the situations that they are in. So Lord, open our spiritual eyes so that we can see more clearly and to recognize what you're doing around us. Remove every distraction that keeps us from seeing you and your hand at work. Help us to notice the people, the opportunities, and the assignments that you've placed in our paths, oh God. Don't let us miss what you need us to do in this season. Give us discernment to recognize your voice, wisdom to understand your direction, and the courage to follow where you lead us, oh God. Align our hearts so that your will we be done and that we can focus on what matters for you, oh God. Thank you for guiding our steps and helping us to see beyond our circumstances to your purpose and your plan. In Jesus' name we pray, amen. That's going to do it for me. Of course, you know, my brother, Willie Moore Jr. is coming up next to take you through the afternoon. Stick around for Darlene McCoy and start your mornings with Get Up Mornings with Erica Campbell. Until 10 tomorrow, I'll see you then. God bless you. I love you. Grace and peace.
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0: Just in case you didn't know, Willie Merle Jr. is on your radio, family. Hey. Can't stop, won't stop. Yes,
1: now.
0: Lord. Family, listen, it is a beautiful opportunity today for us to humble our hearts and just say, God, we thank you. Around here, we like to say, oh God, I thank you. Yes, we put it in our shine
1: jump in there.
0: Because it is, oh God, I thank you. Come on Thursday.
1: Hey, glory.
0: Yes, Lord. Family, later on in this show, you will hear so many words of encouragement that's going to change your heart towards thankfulness instead of all of the worldly things that attempt to change your mind about who God is.
2: Mm-hmm.
0: I don't have this, so God ain't. God is putting something in you that can never be erased. All right? Right now, here's music from Ty Tribbett, Holy You, right here.

Man, the Willie Moore Jr. Show, he just keep me lifted up, man. He actually got me to change my life a little bit, man. So this is Larry from Dallas, Georgia, and you listening to the Willie Moore Jr. Show. Flat out.

0: Yeah, man.
1: 2008.
0: I feel like they need to be playing that at the World Cup.
2: That's true. That's true. Shout out to Canton Jones making world standard kingdom music.
0: I know, right?
2: Yeah, like global.
0: Top 20 in the country right now.
2: Yeah.
0: That's really cool.
2: I just seen that. Call him and tell him that tell him to get his passport ready.
0: Okay.
2: Yeah, text him and tell him to get his passport ready.
0: Yeah, I spoke to your birthday twin this week. He's going international too. Todd Delaney.
2: Yeah, he already was there. Canton ain't had that part. He's been over there with somebody, but he don't know, like, yeah, this international ministry gonna be crazy. Canton, bring us with you a couple
0: Please.
2: Of them dates.
0: Yeah, I wanna go.
2: I feel it. Now bring your kids first.
0: He actually already invited me on one of them.
2: Yeah. All right. Crazy. Family, listen. I am grateful today that we get the opportunity to literally tell you exactly what we're thankful for.
0: Mm-hmm.
2: Traditionally, I open it up to Dwight, but I just want to just say this. I am so thankful for the pace God has me in right now. Like, it's slower. It's more attentive. I don't feel rushed. I'm like, God, like, I really have been missing out on some amazing moments. So to any woman or man under the sound of my voice who feels like your days are going so fast and it's like, where did the week go? I dare you to just say, God, don't let me outrun the pace of your grace. Like, don't let me outrun the pace of grace. Don't have my mind so focused on the future that I forget to tell you thank you for the present. That's just where I am, and that's on this Thank God Thursday. I ain't trying to be wonderful, but I really love the pace to be able to say, man, so how's your day going today? I used to think people was crazy standing on the phone trying

0: level of patience that I just haven't seen in you in the past.
1: Man, people matter so much to me because they matter so much to God. Amen. I wish people could see in the spirit how much God loves us.
0: That's true.
1: And how much he's challenging the body to love his people, bro. He's like, how we Christians in the body but don't even know each other? We want to do is get some money.
0: That's true.
1: We want to go to work. We got to take care of my family, house, my job. God is like, oh my God, when are Christians' hearts going to be like, man, it's better to put others before myself?
0: That's true.
1: Like, man, how your day going? Man, you learn so much from people. Family, listen, when we come back, okay, you're going to learn a lot from my brother, Jermaine Dolly.
0: Yep.
1: Because he has a

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0: Wow, Victory, Jermaine Dolly.
1: Jermaine Marvin Dolly.
0: Man, let me tell you something. The falsetto is falsetto.
2: I'm just trying to say.
0: Yeah, it's real. So, listen, when your name get brought up with some of the greatest singers alive and passed on to promoted to heaven, that boy doing something. Shout out to Jermaine Dolly now.
2: Yep.
0: Yes, Lord. Family, listen, when we come back, you'll hear from Sharina Cole, but right now, here's Karen Clark Sheard, bombing Gilead, flat out.

0: There is a bomb. Hey, there's a bomb.
1: Hey, here's the thing. I remember listening to this song. I didn't hear this version first. And I remember sitting in church and like, bruh, what? I was like a kid. I was like, it's a bomb.
0: You didn't know. Oh, it's B A L M, not a B O M B.
1: There is a bomb in here. I was like, it's a bomb. Why are we singing?
0: Yeah, we singing about a bomb?
1: Yeah, like I was a kid. I'm like 11, Prince's age. I was like, can somebody explain? And that was the time nobody explained them. Boy, just be quiet and sit down somewhere. Yeah.
0: You got to explain it.
1: Yeah. Speaking of explanation, she has one of the top three trending topics in the nation. Sharina Cole, talk to us.
2: What's good, Willie Moe Jr. and D-Stone? Trending topic for today. The Obama Presidential Center held its official grand opening ceremony today in my hometown, the Windy City of Chicago. There were droves of big names in attendance, including political leaders and cultural icons like Hillary Clinton and former presidents Joe Biden, George W. Bush, and Bill Clinton. Performers also included The Roots, Jennifer Hudson, and Common, just to name a few. And in fine fashion, my forever First Lady, Michelle Obama, took some time at the podium during the festivities to give my forever President, Barack Obama, his much-deserved props.
3: You told me all those years ago that you couldn't promise me the world, but you could promise me an interesting life. And of course, you outdid yourself and managed to give me both. I know it hasn't always been easy, but there hasn't been a single second through this experience that standing by your side hasn't left me in awe. 8 years in the crucible, and not once did you melt from the heat. Not once did you let it harden you. Instead, you used it to reveal your truest essence.
2: I just love them. Ooh, that just gave me all the feels. I just love it. The campus will open to the public on Friday, coinciding with the Juneteenth holiday. I am totally, totally here for it. This means so much. Want to chat about this or anything else, hit me up, Instagram and or X, formerly known as Twitter. 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
0: Yes, you ready? I'm ready.
1: Today we are celebrating pastor, singer, and songwriter Donnie McClurkin. Donnie McClurkin's music has always been rooted in transparency and hope. And through songs like Stand, We Fall Down, Great Is Your Mercy. That song's a problem, by the way. I Call You Faithful. He's reminded listeners that setbacks don't always have to define their story. And that's what makes him a game changer. He ministered from a place of authenticity. He didn't pretend life was easy. And he simply pointed people to God who carries us through difficult seasons. His music has encouraged countless people to stand back up when life knocked them down. And that's why today we celebrate Donnie McClurkin. Because Black Music Month isn't just about honoring the voices that changed the game yesterday. Mm. It's also about recognizing the voices that continue to bring healing today. Acknowledge the past, celebrate the present, inspire the future. Donnie McClurkin, today's Black Music Month game changer.
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28: 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Expect some delays heading west on 40 between 54 and 15, as well as heading eastbound between Highway 1 and Gorman Street. There's been an accident on Lake Wheeler Road at Centennial Parkway. And just be aware of a hit and run reported on Fairview Road just east of Oberlin. I'm Alina Vegso on the Light 103.9.
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0: Now, my dear brother, Dr. Tart, he is here, and I am excited about him talking a little bit about men. I know traditionally we talk about women, but what should a man do on a date so a woman can say, wow, that was an amazing date? Dr. Tart, let's get into it.
1: All right, let's do it. Men, you're in for a treat. I am so blessed to be able to get
2: you. That's the free application of federal student aid. That's need-based aid. And then we have something called merit-based aid, okay? Now, merit-based aid is based on your academics, it's based on your achievements, it's based on your accolades, and you can get it for grades, you know, scholarships for leadership, scholarships for sports, scholarships for talents.
0: Got it, Cantus. You're just tuning in. Cantus Simmons is our education guru, right? He makes sure that we get the money that we need for our students to go to school. Cantus, talk more about it.
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2: 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I believe that finding college money should be your full-time job, okay? 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
3: This traffic update is brought to you by the Crohn's and Colitis Foundation. Expect some delays heading west on 40 between 54 and 15, as well as heading eastbound between Highway 1 and Gorman Street. There's been an accident on Lake Wheeler Road at Centennial Parkway. And just be aware of a hit and run reported on Fairview Road just east of Oberlin. I'm Alina Vegso on the Light 103.9.
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0: Shout outs going out to Cantor Simmons. If you're just tuning in, you missed church. But he was talking about need versus merit.
1: Yep.
0: And basically what I heard is, hey, you know what? There are scholarships and grants available based on, you know, your income or your non-income, you know, and they can look out for you like that. Or if you have just a really, really smart student, then you can get it based on merit. Right. Mm-hmm. But Willie, I was thinking about that in the area of relationships.
1: Okay, go ahead.
0: Because a lot of people talk about what they need.
1: Yeah.
0: But the question is, what's your merit look like, though? Like, what? Oh, you don't want to join me on this one?
1: I'm listening.
0: I'm just saying, you know, because a lot of people talk about, like, the dating pool right now is terrible, man of God.
1: How you know? You ain't even out here.
0: Because I talk to people that's in it.
1: It's something wrong with them. All type of good people out there. People don't realize you attract who you are, not what you want. So the merit system is less about the other person. It's more about who you are. I've noticed since I've become this version of myself, I've met some of the most incredible people in my life, you know, not for relational purposes, but it's like I'm starting to attract people who actually are on the same level.
0: Energy.
1: So, yeah, it's just a different, and I believe in Jesus and science, a different vibration, you know what I mean? Because you're moving and you're grooving and you're doing what you got to do. So I think a lot of times those people who call you and be like, man, ain't nothing out here. You got to be like, ain't nothing in you.
0: So attitude attracts attitude?
1: Man, you got to read books. You got to go to therapy. You got to get with Jesus. You got to have a relationship. I've never run a full marathon, but I have run a 5K. Shout out to my friends at St. Jude.
0: Okay.
1: I was fourth. Come on, don't play with me.
0: All right.
1: We're doing our thing. Mm-hmm. And then I ran a 10K. And when you get to about the third or fourth mile, you start to get away from the crowd that you were with and you start moving with a different crowd of people. And you guys cross the finish line together and you just have this unique rapport with them. That's kind of like what happens when you start to like really do personal development. So I think the merit is less about the other person. I think it's more about you, and you are the hardest person to change. Like, you, it's hard for a person to change. So, to those people who say, man, the dating pool ain't, I keep attracting the same type of person. It's because you're the same type of person. And the moment that you start making some different adjustments, you start to attract something different.
0: I think what you just did was encouraging.
1: It might not be encouraging because it requires work. It's not like Jesus is just going to do it. It's like, no, Jesus is going to give you the power.
0: Amen.
1: To go in there, wake up early in the morning, start to eat right, get rid of those habits, connect with people,
0: That's
1: let
0: true.
1: People go.
0: That's true.
1: That's the hardest thing. People think it's strength and holding on.
0: No.
1: The strength really becomes, can you let something go? Like, Jesus was all good till it was time for that cross. He was like, hey, guys, so is there something else you can do if you could take this cup from me? But nevertheless.
0: So you know what? It's a good day when you realize how different you are and you're prepared to fight for it.
1: Yeah.
0: And you're prepared not to settle.
1: Yeah.
0: That's what I'm taking away from this conversation.
1: Yeah. We'll be back. It's the Willie Mo Jr. Show. Flat out.
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0: And third, and most importantly, a second group stage win virtually guarantees a ticket out of the group stage to the new round of 32. 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

0: Number one, the Obama Presidential Center held its official grand opening ceremony today in the Windy City, my hometown, Chicago. There were so many big names in attendance, including political leaders and cultural icons like Hillary Clinton and former presidents Joe Biden, George W. Bush, and Bill Clinton. Performers also included The Roots, Jennifer Hudson, and Common, just to name a few. And my forever first lady took some time out at the podium today during the festivities to shout out, to spotlight, to give much love and props to my forever president, Barack Obama. Take a listen to this.
1: You told me all those years ago that you couldn't promise me the world, but you could promise me an interesting life. And of course, you outdid yourself and managed to give me both. I know it hasn't always been easy, but there hasn't been a single second through this experience that standing by your side hasn't left me in awe. 8 years in the crucible, and not once did you melt from the heat. Not once did you let it harden you. Instead, you used it to reveal your truest essence.
0: Oh, I just love them. How could you not? The campus will open to the public on Friday, as in tomorrow, which coincides with the Juneteenth holiday. I'm totally here for it. I'm really, really excited to see it myself, get back home and check it out. Number two, what was also a good time, is the New York Knicks' first championship parade in more than 50 years. It took place today in Lower Manhattan, and a record number, 10,000 NYPD officers were assigned to the event, and there were huge crowds along the parade's route, a route that ran through a stretch of Broadway known as the Canyon of Heroes. It's also being reported that the Knicks have accepted President Donald Trump's invitation to the White House to celebrate their championship. This would make them the first NBA championship team to do so. Yeah, I'll just sit that one right there. A lot of discourse and conversation about that on social media. Number three, President Donald Trump signed the U.S.-Iran agreement yesterday, wrapping up his trip to Europe for the G7 summit. The White House then sent a photo of a signed copy to Tehran, where the Iranian president also signed the document. The agreement says the U.S. will issue waivers allowing Iran to export oil and also lays out provisions for reopening the Strait of Hormuz, among other measures. Lord, please let this stay in place. Amen. In Jesus' name, peace in the Middle East. I'm so happy to report that this is over with. Let's talk about it, though. President Donald Trump signed the U.S.-Iran agreement on yesterday, wrapping up his trip to Europe for the G7 summit. It looks like we are out of the woods with the war in Iran. What do you think? Let's talk about it. Hit me up. Or if you want to weigh in on the New York Knicks celebrating their first championship in more than 50 years, their parade took place in Lower Manhattan today, and they've also agreed to meet up with President Donald Trump and celebrate at the White House. Lots to talk about there. Want to chat about it? We can. Or if you want to weigh in on the Obama Presidential Center holding its official grand opening ceremony today in Chicago. Want to chat about these things or anything else? Hit me up Instagram and or X, formerly known as Twitter. The handle is at @Sharie_Nicole, @Sharie_NYCOLE.
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24: 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Here's traffic.
25: This traffic update is brought to you by Mothers Against Drunk Driving.
0: For those of you heading east on Highway 70, we're seeing some delays between Lynn Road and Miami Boulevard. Just beware of some backup heading south on Durham Freeway between Ellis and I-40, as well as heavy traffic heading east on 40 between 147 and Harrison Avenue, and again between Highway 1 and Gorman Street. I'm Elena Vegso on The Light 103.9.
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3: People from all across the country have already checked in and telling us what they're thankful for. I'm going to open up my phone lines. 1-877-345-7747. The phone lines are blowing up, but I'm going to clear the lines off now so you can call. Right now, here's Joshua's True. 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

0: 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Blessings right here on the Willie Mo Jr. Show.
1: I speak it over your life. Do you receive it today?
0: I believe and I receive.
1: Lift your hands. You're driving. Put your hands back.
0: Please don't lift your hands driving. Shout out to ATL.
1: Unless you in one of them cars, what they call them?
0: The Waymove.
1: The way.
0: They got them self-driving. My Tesla does not have self-driving on it. And if it did, I wouldn't do it. Bishop Bronner uses his now.
1: His car drives itself?
0: Yeah, like the Tesla does. It's a feature.
1: And he uses it for what?
0: I didn't get into the minutia. Why?
1: Okay.
0: He just said he uses it now, so I might put it on mine and just like, I ain't gonna do it. I'm driving.
1: No. I mean, that's
0: in
1: that's,
0: Atlanta. It's too many surprises. No, it's too many surprises.
1: It's like a video
0: in DC?
1: Game. It's a
0: Never.
1: Video game. I promise you. I get excited when I get in my car. I was like, ding, ding, ding, ding, ding, ding, ding. I get excited. I'm serious. You just need video game music when you drive. Because I promise you, it is a video game. You have to pay attention to this joker, to that joker. Like, it's always something. Yeah.
0: Yeah, we're just talking about traffic in D.C., Atlanta. Dallas has been checking in big, but yeah, it's a lot. Family, listen, it is Thank God Thursday. People are on the lines telling us what they're thankful for. You on the line with Willie Mo. What's your name? Where you calling from?
2: Yeah, my name is Anthony Johnson. I'm calling from Columbus, Ohio.
0: Yeah, what's
2: just
0: going on?
2: Thanking God for the strength and my family helping me get through this chemo and this radiation.
0: Man, indeed, I'm praying for you, brother, and thankful that you're thankful during this very unique time of your life. All right, bro. You on the line with Willie Mo. What's your name? Where you calling from?
3: And I am calling from Houston, Texas, and I am so thankful to God that I have a church home and a pastor that I truly love. I hadn't had one in a long time. I prayed and I asked God, give me another church family that I can love and a pastor. And he did it, Willie Moe. And I'm grateful. So thankful is thankful, but grateful is beyond thankful. I am so grateful.
0: Yeah, that's good. I appreciate
1: you
0: telling
1: me. I guess it ain't church checking, so she didn't say the name of the pastor.
0: She said she got a pastor.
1: She didn't say.
0: But that's good. I'm just glad she got a pastor. I wish some more people would be happy that they would just do what she did. Like, I think sometimes we listen to these calls and we miss the opportunity to listen to the instruction that God has given through his people. She said, I asked God, give me another church family that I can love on.
1: You know what's cool about that, though? A lot of people don't know what's missing in their life.
0: Yeah.
1: It might be that.
0: Yeah.
1: It might be your church family, especially if you were suffering from church hurt.
0: Yeah.
1: Because you might really be missing that.
0: Yes, indeed. Family, we'll keep the

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2: Don't miss the guest pastor DJs during the weekends. Let's take a look at traffic.
3: This traffic update is brought to you by Mothers Against Drunk Driving. For those of you heading east on Highway 70, we're seeing some delays between Lynn Road and Miami Boulevard. Just beware of some backup heading south on Durham Freeway between Ellis and I-40, as well as heavy traffic heading east on 40 between 147 and Harrison Avenue, and again between Highway 1 and Gorman Street. I'm Elena Vegso on The Light 103.9.
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0: Pastor Mike Jr., turn it around. Yeah, right here on the Willie Moe Jr. Show.
1: Shout out to
0: Princeton.
1: Hey!
0: Yeah, man, major love to him. Family, it is a Thank God Thursday, and I want to say this. I'm so thankful for a radio icon who went from R&B radio host Triple T from Tennessee to come and be one of the most amazing gospel announcers of our time, Mr. Larry Tinsley. I had the opportunity to hang out with him this weekend, and I just want to show love to one of the most amazing announcers that I've ever heard in my life. He's been married now for 46 years. He's been in radio for 58 years. So I just sat there and just listened to some of them questions. He said, you know, there was a time as a disc jockey, I couldn't sit at the table with you. I said, really? He said, yeah, we were that territorial. And I'm just so grateful that that's not the case now because we live under the banner of Jesus. And but they just come from that old school, you know?
1: Yeah.
0: Yeah, Dr. Jockenstein, you know, all the rest of them, man. All my old school amazing radio announcers, I honor you. I really do. Thank you for paving the way and giving us an opportunity to be ourselves because you were able to just really pave the way. All right? Mm-hmm. Family, listen, you on the line with Willie Moe Jr.'s Thank God Thursday. What's your name? Where you calling from?
2: Yes, this is Elma, and I'm calling from Sumter, South Carolina, and I am thanking God for my pastor, Dr. T. Latrell Penny, and I am so thankful for her and for God for placing her in my life.
0: Good. Thank you for checking in. You on the line with Willie Moe. What's your name? Where you calling from?
3: I'm Gail. I'm calling from Houston, and I'm so very thankful. I left the bank, and I was on the phone with my sister at the same time, which is not a good idea when you're doing drive-through banking.
0: Yeah.
3: And they have a situation where you put your license in a slot and they scan it.
0: Yeah.
3: Well, a car came up behind me, and I already got my money, and I drove off. When I was just before leaving the parking lot, I realized I left my license. I freaked out, and I went back. And my license was in the slot.
1: Thank God.
3: I just thank God for that because that could have easily gone the other way.
0: Yeah, praise God.
1: Whew. Get off your phone.
0: Girl, get off that phone.
1: I'm sorry. I know it was a praise report, but I'm just saying what my wife would have said to me.
0: Girl,
1: get off your phone.
0: Get off your phone. Y'all get off your phone when you outside. I told my son the other day, get off that phone when you cross the street.
1: Yeah.
0: Like, I keep my head on a swivel when I'm in public.
1: Mm-hmm.
0: I get on that phone when I get in safety. All right, you on the line with Willie Moe. What's your name? Where you calling from?
4: My name is Miss Moon. I'm calling from Hightsville, Maryland. I need to let Willie Moe know I got a six-year-old granddaughter. And when she gets in my car, Grandma, turn on the Willie Moe Show. And she sings the theme song. She said, Grandma, I'm going to meet him one day, and I'm going to be able to give him a Jesus verse. I'm thankful that the young people do hear him, and they are being obedient. Thank you, and have a great day.
0: Thank you, Mama, for sharing.
1: The young people.
0: I'm in tears. I'm really grateful. And I want to tell you that one day she will meet me. And I believe that by faith. And when I'm going to be coming to Maryland, when you hear about me being there, just say, hey, it's Moon. Because you didn't say,
1: Miss Moon.
0: Miss Moon. So Miss Moon, when I get up there, I would love to meet her. And I would like to meet all of y'all. Dwight and I have talked about going on the road for a very, very long time. If I can be very honest with you, open and transparent, man, it was hard for me to go on the road. I was taking care of two mamas. I was running back and forth to St. Louis. Every time I get on the good foot, there would be another something that would come up. And it's like, oh, gosh. But I just believe by faith that God's going to allow us to come this year to your city.
1: Amen.
0: All right. Family, when we come back, more music, more fun's on the way. It's the Willie Moe Jr. Show. Flat out.
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It's Sybil Wilkes with what we need to know. President Trump officially signed a memorandum of understanding, or what's been called the MOU, with Iran, declaring it in full effect. Speaking as he exited a G7 dinner with French President Emmanuel Macron at Versailles, Trump called the document a major milestone. The framework includes reopening the strategic Strait of Hormuz, easing financial restrictions against Tehran, and setting expectations for future nuclear talks. It remains unclear if this surprise signing replaces the planned in-person ceremony in Switzerland with Vice President J.D. Vance. Millions across the Midwest face a dangerous weather threat. Severe storm systems are targeting major hubs like Chicago, Kansas City, and St. Louis, with a destructive front expanding into Indiana, Ohio, and Kentucky. Forecasters warn that damaging winds, massive hail, and long-track tornadoes are all possible as these storms intensify through the evening hours. In Tennessee, a months-long investigation into the tragic murder of a Fisk University student led to handcuffs. Police arrested Braden Carter and Damarian Coleman of Murfreesboro for the January shooting of Andre Bell on Nashville's I-65. Investigators recovered a pistol in Carter's vehicle, believing the deadly confrontation stemmed from a dispute over Bell speaking to Carter's girlfriend at a gymnastics event. And finally, Chicago is preparing for an unforgettable celebration. The Obama Foundation announced a star-studded lineup for Thursday's grand opening at the Obama Presidential Center in Southside Chicago's Jackson Park. Music legends Stevie Wonder and Bruce Springsteen bringing a message of hope to the newly named John Lewis Plaza. To subscribe to my free daily newsletter, please visit SybilWilkes.com. For all the news 24/7, go to News1.com. I'm Sybil Wilkes. Be informed. 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
2: Flat out.
3: This traffic update is brought to you by Mothers Against Drunk Driving. Expect bumper-to-bumper traffic heading west on 40 between 54 and 15, as well as some congestion heading east on 40 between Highway 1 and Gorman Street. We're seeing an accident on Glenwood Avenue just east of Creedmoor, and just be aware of a hazard on Atlantic Avenue at Six Forks Road. I'm Elena Begso on the Light 103.9.
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6: Friday Home of Get Up Morning. And I just want to shout out Campbell to everybody who's kind of looking forward to the weekend. 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
7: You ready?
6: I am. I'm always ready for the weekend, but I'm also ready to get into this mix because it's the Thank God Thursday mix.
7: The Thank God Thursday mix.
6: What are we talking about? The Thursday mix. Hey, listen. So we're going to get into this thing right now in 5,
7: 4,
6: 3,
7: 2,
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7: Let's go.

0: Just in case you didn't know, you are listening to the Willie Moore Jr. Show. Your boy D Stone putting the raps on the praise break. And if you listen every day at this time, I just want to say thank you. Yeah, we appreciate you. We really, really do. And that's why we try to be a blessing. If this is your first time listening to the show, just want to let you know we'd like to give you some mixes. Why? Because sometimes you need it when you're trying to work out. Sometimes you need it when you're trying to clean up. And sometimes you just need it when you're trying to get focused. But for whatever reason you need a praise break, I want to bless you right now. And you just got to be one of the first 48 to ask for it, okay? At Dwight Stone on Instagram, at DJ Dwight Stone on Facebook. Hit me up right now. I'm going to be checking my DMs. And as long as you get to me before midnight, I'm going to bless the first 48 people that send me a direct message, either on Instagram or on Facebook. And I'm going to tell you what, this journey has been fun. Now, as I always do about this time, just want to let you know, Sheree Nicole and Deetha Giles are coming back. Willie Moore Jr. is coming back. And guess what, y'all? Jesus coming back. Hey, glory! It's the Willie Moore Jr. Show. Flat out.
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6: It's Sybil Wilkes with what we need to know. The results of Washington, D.C.'s first ever ranked choice mayoral primary remain undetermined as election officials continue to tabulate mail-in and drop-off ballots. Progressive candidate Janice Lewis-George currently holds a lead with over 60% of the votes counted, though neither she nor the frontrunner, Kenyon McDuffie, has declared victory. The Trump administration launched a formal legal challenge against a pioneering housing reparations program for black residents in the Chicago suburb of Evanston, Illinois. The historic local initiative, which was first approved in 2019, offers grants of up to $25,000 to qualifying families who suffered from decades of systemic housing discrimination. While federal officials are moving to dismantle this policy, Evanston's mayor remains steadfast and continues to aggressively defend the nation's first municipal reparations program. I'm Sybil Wilkes. Be informed. Be empowered.
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0: What's going on, family? It's your girl Sheree Nicole, still holding it down as always right here on the Willie Mo Jr. Show. It is Thursday. You know, on Thursdays I typically share just a thought. I do have one for you guys today, and it's all about the reset. I mentioned this, I believe, a couple weeks ago, how we are in June, and now we're almost at the end of June, and this signals half the year being over. As you assess, what have you done well? What do you still need to work on? What do you regret? Hopefully nothing. And what do you still want to do? And one of the things that I think we miss when we talk about our goals is incorporating rest in our goals. I believe that rest has to be a part of your reset. If you're resetting and you're not resting, you're not resetting at all. You actually could potentially be regressing. And so as we think about the things that we want to do, the things that we need to do, the mistakes we want to correct, the wrongs we want to make right, you better be resting. You better be resting. Rest contributes to you having a clear mind. It contributes to you making sound decisions. It contributes to you being a great communicator. And it contributes to you, first and foremost, being able to hear from God as clearly as possible. It's a lot of us who are looking at the back half of the year as a rat race. I got to do this. I got to get this. I got to make a da-da-da. That's what we're doing. But how many of you are saying, I got to get some rest. I got to get away. And maybe getting away is a staycation. We're in a weird time. Like, let's be honest. The economy is off the chain right now. We say off the chain where I'm from. I don't know if y'all say that. But basically, it means it's a fool. It's bananas. People are unsure financially in many respects. So sometimes rest is staying in the house and just chilling. Rest is a staycation. If you can afford it, rest is a vacation. Rest is not panicking because your coworkers or other people around you are panicking. Rest is taking a moment to take a nap. Rest is sitting still when you feel like you need to be doing something. Rest is repair. Rest is spending time in the Word. Rest is prayer time. All of these things contribute to you getting rest. And I'm telling you now, you can't be at your best if you don't rest. Bars. I found that out recently when I went on vacation a couple weeks ago, and I didn't realize how much rest I wasn't getting until I got some real rest. And going to Jamaica for a week and sitting down and forcing myself to not work. Forcing myself to not feel guilty about not doing anything but resting really showed me how much I don't give to myself. And I know there are a lot of you listening that don't give that to yourself. Rest is not a reward. It is a requirement. Just a thought. Want to hear more of my thoughts? You can hit me up on social media, first of all. Instagram and or X, formerly known as Twitter. The handle is at Sheree_Nicole, SHARI_NYCOLE. You can also check out my podcast on YouTube. Head over to YouTube, type in Sheree Nicole, and then all of the episodes will pop up. 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We got more to go right here on the Willie Mo Jr. Show. Flat out.
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0: Mia Allen, Lord, I love you.
1: Moist day.
0: Hallelujah.
1: Mm-hmm.
0: Lord, I love you more and more each day. So thank God Thursday edition of the show. So Stone, getting a chance to sit down with some legends. I seen radio personality Myron Magic.
1: Okay, yeah. Magic. Yeah.
0: Seeing him. Here's the thing. I learned so much from them because I get a chance to listen. Mm-hmm. Right? And I think about how so many Christians love to just talk.
1: Oh my God.
0: They'll rather be heard in the presence of greatness instead of learning in the presence of greatness. It burns me up when there are people who can be sitting with all the answers and you putting on a show to pretend that you got it all together. Man, when you get in front of greatness, I want you to ask as many questions as possible. Hey, excuse me, just real quick. So what was the biggest obstacle in your marriage? Mm. I mean, what's the biggest obstacle in your career? Hey, you've been married 46 years. What advice would you give to a person who's starting over in his second marriage? Like, I'm just asking questions. And you say, Willie Moore Jr., what does that have to do with me? You learn that type of humility by asking God questions.
1: That's true.
0: Like, if you want to practice asking questions, hey, God, hey, this... Man, I ain't been sleeping like I'm supposed to. Is this something I need to take out of? Or you keep... Do you want to talk to me? Because I've been waking up.
1: That's true.
0: Because, I need to get off that social media for a while. Got my brain moving too fast. Got it. Let me get off of that. Real quick. Raising this child is a little different from this child. Can you help me? In this, I got some questions. So when I'm in front of people, I've already been humbled before God. So I don't mind, like, learning somebody else's journey. And so I'm saying this to specifically Christians because the Bible says that knowledge puffs up, but love builds up.
1: That's good.
0: And when you get all this knowledge, you want to combat other Christians because they may not know as much as you. But I want to make sure that you understand they know something. They know something. I told the people at Stockbridge Amphitheater, you under the age of 35, make some noise. Yeah, cool. Get with some seniors so you can learn their testimony.
1: That's true.
0: So you don't make the same mistake and you can get there a lot faster. All right, family, listen, that motivational moment is for people just like you who have elders at your church that you never talk to. There are people at your job who've been there for 20 years, and just because they don't know TikTok, they know something. They just need to be heard, and you need the wisdom. Okay? And you can practice by asking God questions. All right? If you don't know Jesus as your Lord and Savior, say this simple prayer with me. Say, Lord God, I repent for every part of me that's not like you. Today I make a decision to make Jesus Christ the Lord of my life. I believe he died on the cross. I believe he rose again. And because of my confession and because of my belief, I'm saved. And around here, we like to say,
2: you say, baby.
0: Come on, somebody.
2: Say, baby.
0: Yes, go ahead you and say. Text me 314-470-8514. If you said that for the first time, listen, if you do not have a church home and you went to one church, you're like, I didn't like that, go to another. If you fell in love with the first church, make sure that you lock in and take those classes to learn more about the institution in which you are loving on.

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family, it is the Nightly Spirit, your girl Darlene, summer jet setting series. We're in Chicago, Illinois for the Chicago edition. And listen, I'm broadcasting live here in Chicago. It's the birthplace of house music. Y'all know that, right? You know, this is the city that gave the world a sound that would travel from underground clubs to radio to festivals to churches to nations. And speaking of house music, I got a confession to make. Y'all know that next month I'm going to be releasing my own gospel house music, right? I sure am. Gospel house music with your girl. So, you know, put two and two together. Why did I come to Chicago? Yes, family. I'm working too. I'm working too. But we're going to get into a chat room topic because I need to see about y'all. I need to see who y'all are. Right here on the Nightly Spirit. 17 minutes away, we gonna get in.

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It's the Nightly Spirit, your girl Darlene. And family, listen, I got this question. We gonna get into it. I'm live in Chicago, and this is the home of house music. Now, y'all know that I've been all over this country all this summer, but there is something that is special about being in the city where music is a part of the culture. Okay, and next month, your girl is releasing some gospel house music. So I need to know something tonight before I release this gospel.

They're very mature and composed, but they're dancing from the inside. But on the outside, they're just pretending like they're not dancing on the inside. So, like I said, tribe, where you at? My question is simple. If your song comes on in public, are you going to dance? Or are you going to be civilized? Call me and tell me, because I need to know where my people at. 1-877-345-7747. Again, 1-877-345-7747. Your song comes on. You're in public. Are you dancing? Are you just going to be sophisticated, chill, and civilized? Like, yeah, that's my song and all, but I'm cool. Call me. I want to know who you are. Right here on the Nightly Spirit.

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0: My name is Jacqueline, and I'm calling from La Plata, Maryland. And first, I'd like to say I listen to you nightly. You inspire me, and I thank you.
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0: It's the Nightly Spirit. It's your girl, Darlene, and family. We are in the city of the birth of house music. And y'all know I'm releasing some gospel house music next month. So, you know, I just want to know what my tribe is. If your song comes on and it's a dance song, are you going to dance immediately regardless of who's looking at you? Or are you going to be sophisticated and just kind of hold your composure? Why? Because I'm a Christian. I got Jesus. I can't be moving like that. Child, that ain't my tribe right there. I'm being honest. Child, what? Okay. Anyway, tell me your name and where you're calling from.
1: Okay, my name is Frances Swayden, and I'm calling from Stanford, North Carolina. And I have this one song that I love. My God is Awesome. I be driving most of the time, and like I said, when people be passing me on the road, they be like, what is wrong with this woman?
0: I know, that's right. This is my tribe right here. We're going to dance, baby. That's right. We're dancing. Well, how about you, family? You know, music reveals who you really are. Are you the type person, when you hear your song out in public, you going to dance or are you going to sit still? Talk to your girl. 1-877-345-7747. Some people just, they say they shy and they just, ain't no need in all of that. I know somebody named David that danced all out of his clothes, but I ain't bringing that up. No, not at all. But 1-877-345-7747. I'm looking for the people in my tribe that will break out and dance anyway. I don't care. I'm going to dance. I'm getting down. Even though I can't dance, I'll do it anyway. If you hear your song come on in public, are you going to dance or are you going to sit still and be reserved all of a sudden? 1-877-345-7747. Let's talk about it. It's your girl, Darlene, on the Nightly Spirit.

0: The Party with a Purpose is back. 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

0: It's the Nightly Spirit, your girl Darlene, and family. We are in the home of house music in Chicago, Illinois. I'm going to be releasing gospel house music next month. I can't wait for you to hear it. Can't wait for you to, you know, for us to talk about it and dance together. But here's the truth. Some people hear music and other people become the music. So my question to you tonight is, if you hear your song and you out here in public, are you going to dance or are you going to like act like sophisticated and act like I got some sense. I'm not going to be out here like that. Which person are you? Tell us your name and where you're calling from.
1: My name is Karen Graves and I'm calling from Petersburg, Virginia. And I am a dancer. When the Lord's words come on, I can't help myself. I got to dance.
0: I know, that's right. Hey, you make sure that you stay up with me because we're going to be dancing. Which person are you, family? Are you the type person when you hear your dance music, do you just start dancing? Hey! Anyway, shout out to my brother Griffith. Every time he hears, he be calling, Poison! Listen, when I hear Poison from New Edition or BBD, whoever said it, they all New Edition to me. But I'm dancing. But are you the type person that keeps your composure regardless of your song being on? Or are you the type person that's in my tribe? I'm gonna dance and I don't care what y'all say. 1-877-345-7747. It's your girl Darlene. Call me on the Nightly Spirit.

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0: Kindly Spirit, your girl Darlene. We're having a good time tonight live in Chicago, the home of house music, and your girl is dropping gospel house music next month. I can't wait for y'all to hear it. But anyway, I need to know who my tribe is before I release this music. I want to see who's going to come up to my house parties, because I'm going to have some Me and My House parties. That's the name of my record, Me and My House. And I want to see who's going to show up and dance with me. I do. So my question tonight is, when you hear your song, do you dance regardless of where you are in public, or do you just keep your composure and just chill? I need to know. 1-877-345-7747. Which one are you, friend and family? Call your girl of the Nightly Spirit.
1: The kingdom mindset is a kingdom mindset. Let me hear you.